Sienna Spyro, Die on This Hill, the halfway point of the top 8 at 8 on Froggy 102.7. Also heard from Tame Impala, Bruno Mars, Ariana Grande, and BTS. This is After Hours. I'm Victor, your host, and we are in the top 8 at 8. The 8 most requested songs of the day, all in a row, and as an added bonus, no commercials either. So we're getting into the top 3. Number 3 this time around happens to be Noah Kahan. This is The Great Divide on Froggy. I can't.

Papa Roach wake up calling on Froggy 102.7, the best variety, number two on the top 8 at 8. I'm Victor, host of After Hours, and it's time for number one. Who could it be? Who could be the most requested song of the day? Well, the artist is a first name, last name situation. No groups here. First name starts with an O, and the song talks about how simple something could be. But it's not quite simple, but something similar. What could that be? Well, it happens to be So Easy. This is Olivia Dean on Froggy 102.7.

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5: Skies will be mostly sunny the rest of today with highs in the lower 70s. For tonight, we're partly cloudy with a low of 52. Partly sunny on Wednesday with increasing clouds in the afternoon. There is a 40% chance of showers and storms, mainly late day. Highs will make it in the mid to upper 70s. Showers and storms are likely for Wednesday night with a low of 60. Just a few lingering showers for Thursday, otherwise partly cloudy with a high of 76. I'm WSBT 22 meteorologist Abby Wepler.
6: It's 67 degrees
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Panic at the Disco with High Hopes on Froggy 102.7, the best variety. This is After Hours. I'm Victor, your host. All right, it's time for a little bit of sports talk. Let's talk World Cup. So we had a couple games happen yesterday, of course. We had first match of the day, Argentina versus Austria, which was just another great showcasing of just how strong Lionel Messi can be, getting another 2 points, putting him up to 5 for this World Cup so far. And unsurprisingly, will more than likely not be the last points of his. Then we had France versus Iraq, which started off pretty strong, but then unfortunately the game had to get paused for, I think, over an hour because a thunderstorm rolled into the area, and we follow the rule that if you hear thunder and lightning, you got to wait half an hour before you start back up. Well, that ended up pushing the game a lot going into the second half, which a lot of overseas people understandably not too happy when they're having to stay up till 1 or 2 a.m. just to wait on the match. So that can be certainly rough. We'll get back to more of those scores from last night, talk about some of the ongoing stuff here in a moment. First, though, here's Bruno Mars with I Just Might on Froggy 102.7.

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Sabrina Carpenter with Man Child on the best variety, Froggy 102.7. I'm Victor, host of After Hours. Let's get back to a little bit more World Cup talk, and then we'll get back to the music here in a minute. So the other two matches that we missed out on yesterday was Norway versus Senegal, which Norway won 3-2, 2 points off of Mr. Haaland himself, getting them all the way out. They now do not have to worry about their third match. They are guaranteed for the knockout stage. Also featured a beautiful highlight moment where the captain, Ødegaard, led both the team and the Norway fans in the now famous Norway rowing chant that you've more than likely seen all over the place. So the fact that the team was willing to get in on that too, honestly, just a fantastic moment to catch. And then last night, there was the crazy match that I wasn't able to finish watching before I fell asleep, which was Jordan versus Algeria. The end of the first half, Jordan was up one, and everybody thought, well, that's it. And then Algeria managed to come from behind and win 2-1. Now, as for today, we've had Portugal versus Uzbekistan. We've had England versus Ghana, Panama versus Croatia, which will be wrapping up here soon-ish. So maybe I'll have the scores for those, but probably we'll have to worry about that tomorrow. And then Colombia versus DR Congo is the last game for tonight. So we'll have to do all the wrap-up for that tomorrow. Now, let's get back to the music here. No more sports for the night. Here's Max McNown with Better Me For You on Froggy. Love.

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I'm Victor, host of After Hours, wanted to remind you about the Frog Days of Summer. 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
0: 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Froggy weather forecast.
5: Skies will be mostly sunny the rest of today with highs in the lower 70s. For tonight, we're partly cloudy with a low of 52. Partly sunny on Wednesday with increasing clouds in the afternoon. There is a 40% chance of showers and storms, mainly late day. Highs will make it in the mid to upper 70s. Showers and storms are likely for Wednesday night with a low of 60. Just a few lingering showers for Thursday, otherwise partly cloudy with a high of 76. I'm WSBT 22 meteorologist Abby Wepler.
6: It's 66 degrees in downtown Elkhart from the Legacy Heating and Air Froggy Weather Desk.
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Maroon 5, Girls Like You, number 7 on the 8th Street this hour on Froggy 102.7. At number 8, Taylor Swift with Elizabeth Taylor. I'm Victor, host of After Hours, and this is the 8th Street. 8 songs, no interruptions, no commercials either. It's just you, me, and the music all the way through. So let's get back to the music. You're hearing Somber. This is Homewrecker on Froggy.

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2: When I was young, I fell in love.

Martin Garrix and Ed Sheeran with Repeat It, number two on the 8th Street this hour on Froggy 102.7, also part of the Adder Bad. I'm Victor, host of After Hours, and the Adder Bad is an opportunity for you to be in charge of the Froggy playlist. So the song of the week is Repeat It by Martin Garrix and Ed Sheeran. If you loved it, you can text ADD to 574-252-3764. If you weren't really feeling it, you can text BAD instead. And we'll see how the votes pan out by the end of the week. Is it a song we want to repeat more and more, or is it a song we want to kick off the playlist? We'll just have to see. Now it's time for number one, who happens to be Harry Styles. 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

0: 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I'm Victor, host of After Hours, wanted to tell you about ADEX Ride-A-Bike Fundraiser. 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

David Guetta with I'm Good on Froggy 102.7, the best variety. I'm Victor, host of After Hours, and I forgot to bring this up on Monday just because it happened over the weekend and kind of left my mind for a minute, but was reminded about it this morning. What was up with all of the, like, party going and burnouts happening on the bypass over the weekend? See, I figured it would make sense if it was, like, some big celebratory thing for Team USA during the World Cup, but that didn't seem to be it, and I don't believe that Mexico played over the weekend, as far as I remember. I thought they were before that. So I'm a little lost as to what all that was about. I mean, I don't think there was a holiday happening unless because it wasn't Sunday. So it wasn't a Father's Day thing. It was on Saturday. But I just know that it was apparently like 50 cars big at some point, just blocking off segments of the bypass and just doing donuts and everything else. Just real crazy stuff. And I haven't heard anything about it since. So I don't have any big news about that or any kind of revelations on it. Just found it very odd because I would figure that'd be something that comes up a little more often, that if we were going to have people that willing to do something like that, but no idea. Just another fascinating weekend for the Michiana area, I suppose. Now, that all aside, let's get back on track here with some music. This is the Kid Laroi with Justin Bieber. This is Stay on Froggy 102.7.

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0: 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I'm Victor, host of After Hours. Hope you've been enjoying the show so far. 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
9: 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Froggy weather forecast.
10: Skies will be mostly sunny the rest of today with highs in the lower 70s. For tonight, we're partly cloudy with a low of 52. Partly sunny on Wednesday with increasing clouds in the afternoon. There is a 40% chance of showers and storms, mainly late day. Highs will make it in the mid to upper 70s. Showers and storms are likely for Wednesday night with a low of 60. Just a few lingering showers for Thursday, otherwise partly cloudy with a high of 76. I'm WSBT 22 meteorologist Abby Wepler.
11: It's 63 degrees in Dunlap from the Legacy Heating and Air,
8: Froggy Weather Desk.
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Teddy Swims, Bad Dreams, number 7 on the 8th straight this hour on Froggy 102.7. At number 8, Bruno Mars, I Just Might. This is After Hours. I'm Victor, your host, and this is the 8th straight, 8 songs, no interruptions, no commercials. I just pop on the mic every once in a while, let you know where we've been and where we're going. Where we're going to next is the Dominic Fike, It's Baby Doll on Froggy. I can't.

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And number 5, Olivia Rodrigo with Driver's License. This is After Hours. I'm Victor, your host, and we're getting into the top 3, starting with Post Malone. This is Circles on Froggy.

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Up next, let's keep the music moving with the Goo Goo Dolls. This is Misery on Froggy. 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

Ellie Goulding, close to me on Froggy 102.7 as we move into the final hour of the show for tonight. I'm Victor, host of After Hours. Don't you worry, still got plenty of music lined up to carry you through the rest of the night and get you on your way to Wednesday, already to the midway point of the week. Up next, it's Max McNown, a lot more free on Froggy.

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8: Skies will be mostly sunny the rest of today with highs in the lower 70s. For tonight, we're partly cloudy with a low of 52. Partly sunny on Wednesday with increasing clouds in the afternoon. There is a 40% chance of showers and storms, mainly late day. Highs will make it in the mid to upper 70s. Showers and storms are likely for Wednesday night with a low of 60. Just a few lingering showers for Thursday, otherwise partly cloudy with a high of 76. I'm WSBT 22 meteorologist Abby Wepler.
9: It's 61 degrees in Wakarusa from the Legacy Heating and Air Froggy Weather Desk.
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Miles Smith's Stargazing on Froggy 102.7, number 7 on the 8th Straight. I'm Victor, host of After Hours, and the 8th Straight is 8 songs, no interruptions, no commercials. So let's get back to it with number 6. It's Zara Larsson with Midnight Sun.

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already at the halfway point of the eighth straight. That was Ava Max with Sweet But Psycho on Froggy 102.7. This is After Hours. I'm Victor, your host, bringing you the music from 7 to midnight. I'm now for the top three, starting with Somber. This is Homewrecker.

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0: 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I'm Victor, host of After Hours, and it is Tuesday, which means tomorrow, if you've signed up for it, you'll be receiving our newsletter, The Hop List. 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

Ed Sheeran with Bad Habits on Froggy 102.7, the best variety. I'm Victor, host of After Hours, and that's going to just about do it for the show tonight. Thank you so much, as always, for tuning in. I, of course, will be back again tomorrow to bring you more music from 7 to midnight. Got one more song before I go, though. It's The Fray with Ice Cold Lakes. You're tuned into Froggy 102.7. Have a wonderful rest of your night, and I'll see you tomorrow.

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0: 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Froggy weather forecast.
4: Skies will be mostly sunny the rest of today with highs in the lower 70s. For tonight, we're partly cloudy with a low of 52. Partly sunny on Wednesday with increasing clouds in the afternoon. There is a 40% chance of showers and storms, mainly late day. Highs will make it in the mid to upper 70s. Showers and storms are likely for Wednesday night with a low of 60. Just a few lingering showers for Thursday, otherwise partly cloudy with a high of 76. I'm WSBT 22 meteorologist Abby Wepler.
5: It's 59 degrees in Middlebury. From the Legacy Heating and Air, Froggy Weather Desk.
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0: 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Loving, I'm living, so we turning up. 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
0: 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Froggy weather forecast.
5: Skies will be mostly sunny the rest of today with highs in the lower 70s. For tonight, we're partly cloudy with a low of 52. Partly sunny on Wednesday with increasing clouds in the afternoon. There is a 40% chance of showers and storms, mainly late day. Highs will make it in the mid to upper 70s. Showers and storms are likely for Wednesday night with a low of 60. Just a few lingering showers for Thursday, otherwise partly cloudy with a high of 76. I'm WSBT 22 meteorologist Abby Wepler.
6: It's 57 degrees in Millersburg from the Legacy Heating and Air Froggy Weather Desk.
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4: Alexander Hamilton is the architect of America's financial system. 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He inspired the formation of the United States Treasury and is the reason the U.S. is a major economic power in the world.
5: He also had a more abstract notion in mind, which was that if you had a national currency, that would help promote the idea of national identity.
4: The nation owes Hamilton a debt, ironically, because Hamilton said the national debt must always be paid.
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0: 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Froggy weather forecast.
4: Skies will be mostly sunny the rest of today with highs in the lower 70s. For tonight, we're partly cloudy with a low of 52. Partly sunny on Wednesday with increasing clouds in the afternoon. There is a 40% chance of showers and storms, mainly late day. Highs will make it in the mid to upper 70s. Showers and storms are likely for Wednesday night with a low of 60. Just a few lingering showers for Thursday, otherwise partly cloudy with a high of 76. I'm WSBT 22 meteorologist Abby Wepler.
5: It's 56 degrees in Bristol from the Legacy Heating and Air Froggy Weather Desk.
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3: 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Jesse Owens, the grandson of a slave, competed in the Olympics in Germany that year.
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1: Adolf Hitler wanted to show the world that the Aryan race was racially superior. But 22-year-old Owens destroyed that lie by winning an unprecedented 4 gold medals. He proved to the world that excellence is not confined to one race or nationality.
2: After the fanfares of the Olympic opening comes the most amazing performance by America's Jesse Owens in the 100 meters. The world's most superb runner makes the others look as if they're walking as he wins the final and equals the world's record time. This and his later victory in the long jump may well be the athletic performances of the century.
3: The competition was grand, and we're very glad to come out on top. Thank you very kindly.
1: He returned to the United States, where discrimination was still rampant. But his achievements were an important stepping stone on the road to civil rights for all.
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0: 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Froggy weather forecast.
7: Skies will be mostly sunny the rest of today with highs in the lower 70s. For tonight, we're partly cloudy with a low of 52. Partly sunny on Wednesday with increasing clouds in the afternoon. There is a 40% chance of showers and storms, mainly late day. Highs will make it in the mid to upper 70s. Showers and storms are likely for Wednesday night with a low of 60. Just a few lingering showers for Thursday, otherwise partly cloudy with a high of 76. I'm WSBT 22 meteorologist Abby Wepler.
8: It's 55 degrees from downtown Goshen, from the Legacy Heating and Air Froggy Weather Desk.
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1: America's turning 250, and we're celebrating the memories.
4: He grew up in poverty and never attended high school or college, but Abraham Lincoln became one of our greatest presidents, keeping our nation whole after the Civil War, even after 11 southern states tried to secede from the Union.
5: 47 years ago, our fathers brought forth on this continent a new nation, conceived in liberty and dedicated to the proposition that all men are created equal.
4: He persuaded Congress to pass the amendment that abolished slavery, and he delivered one of the most important speeches in the history of our nation, the Gettysburg Address, honoring our fallen soldiers and advocating for equality and our democratic government.
6: We here highly resolve that these dead shall not have died in vain, and that this nation, under God, shall have a new birth of freedom, and that government of the people, by the people, and for the people shall not perish from the earth.
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0: 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Froggy weather forecast.
4: Skies will be mostly sunny the rest of today with highs in the lower 70s. For tonight, we're partly cloudy with a low of 52. Partly sunny on Wednesday with increasing clouds in the afternoon. There is a 40% chance of showers and storms, mainly late day. Highs will make it in the mid to upper 70s. Showers and storms are likely for Wednesday night with a low of 60. Just a few lingering showers for Thursday, otherwise partly cloudy with a high of 76. I'm WSBT 22 meteorologist Abby Wepler.
5: It's 54 degrees in Napanee from the Legacy Heating and Air Froggy Weather Desk.
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8: Partly sunny skies today will become mostly cloudy with chances of a few showers and thunderstorms this afternoon and this evening. High temperatures getting up right around 77 degrees. Overnight tonight, the showers will be mainly in the evening. Then will become partly cloudy. We'll drop down to around 60. And then for tomorrow, partly sunny, slight chance of a shower, high temperatures at 76. I'm Chief Meteorologist Carrie Pujol.
9: It's 53 degrees in downtown Elkhart from the Legacy Heating and Air Froggy Weather Desk.
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3: As a young boy, he enrolled in art classes. 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
7: 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Never failed. 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
3: And that person to untangle your mess is our girl Kelly Raspberry. So let's do it.
4: Love letters. Love letters to Kelly.
3: By the way, we will be hearing from some of our British friends here in about 5 minutes, 5-10 minutes at the World Cup. Because part-time Justin hit the streets. But first, Kelly's going to help you out. Dear Kelly, you are the love expert.
5: I am.
3: I think my stepdad is cheating on my mom.
5: Oh.
3: He is always late from work, and he's been caught lying about where he was. One time we drove by the building he was supposed to be at working, and his truck wasn't there, Kelly. We called him, and we said, and he said he was there. My mom and I confronted him, and he said he was at the store. That was one of the first signs that made him seem sketchy, at least to me. Also, one time my mom was texting him about how he was acting different lately, and he got really mad and started going off about how he wasn't cheating. After all of this sneaking around, being late, and crazy actions, should I be worried that he is cheating on my mom, Victoria?
5: Victoria, I'm sorry your mom's involved you in this, honestly.
6: Word.
5: This is adult, this is adult business.
6: Yeah.
5: A lot of people choose to stay in relationships for a variety of reasons. And maybe it's a security thing, financial, maybe fear of what's out there if I'm a single mom again with my kid. But you shouldn't be involved in this at all. I know you love your mom and support her, but she shouldn't be having these conversations with you. So I guess my advice to you would be to tell your mom, you know, I love you so much and I want the best for you. And I hope, you know, and I support you, but you... I don't know how you dress this as a... How old is she? Like,
3: I'm getting the vibe that Victoria is the one that noticed this behavior.
5: They're driving by together, and mom's texting her and saying things.
3: That's true.
5: She's got more information than she needs to be having. Unless she's a full-grown adult. Unless we're talking about, you know, Victoria's in her 20s or 30s, and mom's dealing with this.
3: She didn't tell us the age.
5: Yeah, so I'm having to guess. I'm envisioning, like, a teenage girl,
6: Same, you know?
3: Me too.
5: And, like, you know, my daughter... You know, her stepdad lives in our house, and if I'm having problems with Alan, she's not my girlfriend. I shouldn't. You know, I don't want to poison my daughter against him, and then she sees me go back to him the next day and snuggle on him, kiss on him. Well, just yesterday you said you saw him. You know, that's not cool to put a child in the middle. So I'm really disappointing your mom for making you her girlfriend. But that's not what your question's about. So I would just tell your mom you love her, you want the best for her, and you understand things are very complicated, and maybe she needs to talk to her girlfriends and not you about it because it's too upsetting for you.
6: Yeah.
3: Yeah, there you go.
6: That's crazy.
4: Love letters. Love letters to Kelly.
6: Stick with the theme. Dear Kelly, you are the love expert.
5: Oh, no.
6: I met my husband July 2024. We got married a fast few months after in November of 2024.
5: Well,
6: February of 2025, 3 months into marriage, I had feelings he was cheating because our laundry life was hardly there. I went through his phone. I saw him telling other females that he loves them and sending, another female, just singular. He loves her and sending her pics of him. I then left and moved out for a period of time. Then we got back together. There were also issues with possible cheating with his ex-wife, too. I do still have trust issues and concern that I don't turn my husband on because our laundry life barely exists and date nights don't even happen. I feel I've lost my self-confidence, my self-independence, and gave up a lot to make our home work as a family due to having kids full-time. He tells me how if I'm not happy. He tells me how. He tells me if I'm not happy, he can't be married, but he says he's going to try to show me and prove to me that he has changed. I just don't know what to do. Concerned wife.
5: You dragged your kids into this?
3: Oh, man.
5: Just slide that in there. You know, why are you showing your kids this chaos? Just say, you know, tell your kids, mommy made a mistake. She rushed into something she shouldn't have. You could probably get an annulment on grounds of fraud, right?
3: That guy's not it.
5: Yeah, he's not it. So quit trying to make something work. You married him after 4 months, it sounds like.
6: Yep.
5: You rushed into something, you didn't use a clear head, but it's okay. You know, kids see their parents mess up and do crazy things, but you show them, you don't, just because you make a bad decision doesn't mean you have to stay in it. There's a mature way to get out and a healthy way to get out. So I love that you threw the kids in there like a side note. Well, you're displaying really irrational behavior and moving out, taking him back, getting married after 4 months. Their world's chaos. Like, well, who are we supposed to get attached to, Mom? We don't really know what's going on. So I would just call this a learning experience. If you can, get it annulled so it's just like off your record, or just chalk it up to a divorce and like, I'm not doing that again, and move on. That's my advice.
3: Yeah. Sorry you're going through that. Mm-hmm.
5: Sorry, but y'all need to quit acting crazy and doing crazy stuff and then want me to fix it.
3: Right.
5: Seriously, how am I supposed to fit, you know?
0: That's like the log line of love letters to right. Kelly.
3: Well, if you want her to fix your stuff, she's still going to do it, by the way. She just says that, but she's still going to help you out. Loveletterstokelly.com is where you can write our love expert, Kelly Raspberry. 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
3: 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Yes, Trey.
8: Do we have a consensus on the show whose dog is the cutest?
3: Mine.
6: It's got to be mine.
3: Mine, 100%
5: come on.
3: Mine.
5: We should.
0: It's mine.
5: Stack them up.
3: Mine.
5: Stack them up and see.
3: I posted one of my dogs yesterday because one of them peed on the couch and I was doing
7: that's
3: a poll.
7: Cute. That's not
3: of,
7: cute.
3: But they looked cute.
0: No.
3: They
0: did look cute.
3: They looked really they cute.
7: We should all bring our dogs to the studio and see which one.
5: No.
3: We'll think about it.
7: No, let's do it so we can see which one's well-behaved as well.
3: I'll bring Piper.
0: Mine is well-behaved.
7: Mine as well.
3: Mine will win.
5: Terrible idea. Zoe will bark the entire time.
7: Not well. That's not cute.
6: Sure took the cutest selfie last night.
5: I didn't say.
7: Not cute.
5: Her behavior was cute. She is cute.
3: Cute.
8: I'm pro Larry.
5: And Larry. Oh, my gosh.
8: Adorable.
3: Nah,
0: let's make them race.
3: It's Piper, number one, then Coco, and then your guys' dogs somewhere in there.
8: You hate Coco.
3: I don't hate Coco. She just gives me a lot of stress.
7: When I play Fortnite.
3: I do say, Coco, stop it. All right. All right, part-time Justin, you got out on the streets talking to our friends. We got the FIFA World Cup here in town, all over the country.
7: Not just me. Anna and I both did it together. This was Anna's idea. She's like, let's go talk to these people. They're from they're from everywhere around the world.
3: We
0: have some visitors from all over the world. And, so Justin and I went to a FIFA World Cup watch party.
7: All right.
0: And got to talk to some people. Do you want to introduce the one that we're going to talk about?
7: Yeah, so there's, I don't know her name, but she's a listener of the show. She's from England, and her brother was visiting from England to watch the World Cup.
0: What? Very cool.
7: So we got a brother and sister here from England. Okay. Yes, you live in
9: East Texas? I live in East Texas, Nacogdoches.
7: And where do you live?
10: I live in a little place. Look at the shirt, right?
9: Ipswich.
10: Huh? It's called Ipswich, England.
9: Yeah.
10: And basically, what we are, Blue Army!
7: Yes!
10: Yeah,
7: I love that. Blue Army.
10: We are Blue Army.
7: Yeah. Okay, that's good. Okay. Lionel Messi or Cristiano Ronaldo?
9: Ronaldo.
10: Argentina, we went to war with him, so I don't like him.
7: Okay.
10: And Ronaldo, Portugal, beat us twice in penalty shootouts, so I don't like him either.
7: Okay, gotcha.
10: Okay.
7: Who do you like?
10: Harry Kane.
9: Harry Kane.
10: Yeah, boy.
7: What about Harry Styles?
10: Watermelon sugar. We like Harry Styles.
7: All right. What about Harry Potter?
9: Yeah.
7: What about Prince Harry?
9: Oh, hell no.
10: The little ginger one.
9: No, we don't like Harry.
10: No, he messed up the royal family. No. Prince William?
9: Oh,
10: yeah, boy. He's like, man.
7: What about King Charles?
9: Oh, yeah.
10: Love him. Love him.
7: And God rest the queen, right? God,
9: God bless her.
10: Long live the king.
7: Long live the king.
9: Oh,
7: the king. Got it.
10: Yeah.
7: Got it. Any culture shocks coming to America?
10: Humidity?
7: Yeah.
10: Oh, and you can't jaywalk.
7: Oh, yeah.
10: And you can't drink beer. If a policeman sees you, he tells you off.
7: But
10: in England, we just drink beer.
7: And then final question, because it's soccer, what's your goal in life?
10: My goal in life? For all my family to be happy, safe, and healthy.
7: Anything you want to tell the world?
10: Blue Army!
7: Blue Army!
3: I I love him.
7: Cheerio.
0: So fun.
3: It sounds like somebody needs to take him to the French Quarter if he wants to walk around with beer.
0: Yeah. It was fun because we talked to people at halftime after they'd had a couple drinks.
3: Oh, I love
0: him.
3: So
0: it was a lot of fun.
3: And they do have a lot of Harrys out there in England.
6: Blue Army. part-time Justin, God bless the king. Queen.
7: See, you messed it up too, girl.
3: I love the corrector that you
6: trying to correct. Trying to correct, and I got it wrong.
7: I was trying to say God rest her soul, because I knew Queen Elizabeth had passed away.
0: Yeah mixed with bless the queen.
7: Long live the queen.
3: So they're like William and Charles, King Charles, but they're not big fans of Harry.
11: And this checks out because the guy I went on a date with from England said the exact same thing. Hates Harry. And but loves the other one.
0: Because like they said, messed up the royal family.
3: And you know who Harry Kane is, Justin?
7: I don't know who that is.
3: Harry Kane is the striker for England.
7: What's a striker?
3: He's the guy that was scoring all the goals.
7: Oh.
3: Yeah.
0: He plays on the team.
3: He's on the team.
0: And I think we're going to play more audio for more people.
7: A lot of people.
0: Throughout the week.
7: And we got some hot shirtless men, too.
3: Oh, that's going to be great for the radio.
0: And our social media. We'll post the videos at Kid Nation.
3: See, there you go. So you got shirtless men on social media coming up?
0: Yes. Okay. At Kid Nation.
3: British guys?
7: British.
3: With accents?
7: Yes.
3: Wow.
7: Bloody hell.
6: Blow what's, on, man.
3: What's it called? A bloody what?
7: Hell.
3: Oh.
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0: 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Froggy weather forecast.
1: Partly sunny skies today will become mostly cloudy with chances of a few showers and thunderstorms this afternoon and this evening. High temperatures getting up right around 77 degrees. Overnight tonight, the showers will be mainly in the evening. Then will become partly cloudy. We'll drop down to around 60. And then for tomorrow, partly sunny, slight chance of a shower, high temperatures at 76. I'm Chief Meteorologist Carrie Pujol.
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15: And I think we got a squirrel love island going on outside. I was informed by Kelly and White Cheddar that there was dozens of squirrels out there on the canal. Frolicking. And they're doing their little tail like.
16: So cute.
15: And I thought they were like teen squirrels. And they might be. But I think they're trying to mate.
16: Mating season for squirrels?
15: Yeah, because I went out there to try to give one of them a nut. Because I'm trying to feed them and befriend them. And they wouldn't take it, but the squirrel laid down on the tree branch above me, and there was another squirrel coming, and the other squirrel was going. And then she just started doing her little tail, like,
16: yeah.
15: Hey, you can get this.
16: That's all it takes, huh?
17: Little whole squirrel.
15: Yeah.
16: It's like a little squirrel island out there.
15: She's getting it.
17: Yeah. Mm-hmm. A little french fry.
18: Did we figure out what a group of squirrels is called?
15: No, what is it?
16: Squirrels.
15: Yeah, I just call them squirrels.
16: It's probably something.
15: I did make it
16: a squad.
15: Oh, that would be the
18: a
15: best.
18: A scurry.
17: Squirrel squad.
15: A scurry?
16: That's
18: a
16: cute.
18: A scurry of squirrels.
16: That's cute too, but it sounds British.
15: A scurry.
16: Scurry.
15: Speaking of British, thank you, Kelly, for that transition. Part-time Justin and Anna hitting the streets to go talk to some of our friends from across the pond.
18: Yes. Yeah, it's friends. Really cool for work. We just get to go talk to hot English dudes.
19: Mm-hmm. That are visiting for the World Cup.
18: For work.
19: Yeah.
18: For research.
19: Yeah, research purposes
18: for the World Cup.
15: Oh, yeah. What were you researching this time?
18: What their goals are.
19: Yeah, why, you know, what they think.
18: What they think about soccer and their feet.
15: Okay. Yeah. Well, who'd you guys talk to this time?
18: A hot influencer.
20: Oh, you did TikTok. Okay. So you're a little influencer. Plug your influence. Username?
21: JayCircuit. So an unusual surname.
20: All right. And then what's your content?
21: Bits of football, bits of, like, I go raving, festivals, things like that. Traveling. I love traveling. That's why I'm pretty much here, really. Love traveling.
20: Okay. Come on, little influencer. Are you single?
21: I am, yeah.
20: Okay.
21: I am.
20: Yeah. All right.
21: Fortunately. Not unfortunately, fortunately.
20: Have you met any hot American girls yet?
21: I've met a few. Yeah, I was in LA before I came out here, so.
20: Any culture shock coming to America?
21: Not necessarily, because this is my third time in the US. My sister lives in San Diego, so before LA I was in San Diego, and I've been there twice before. But the first time I came, I'd probably say just how friendly everyone is.
20: Yeah.
21: In England, I can, like, because the weather's rubbish, people don't enjoy work at all. But coming over here, everyone's so welcoming, so friendly. That's probably it, to be honest. Yeah.
20: Okay, and Lionel Messi or Cristiano Ronaldo?
21: Messi.
20: And why Messi?
21: I just think Messi was born with the gift, the natural gift of being just unbelievable at football. And Ronaldo, even though it's still impressive, because he's had to work for sort of his ability in a sense, but I just think Messi's just naturally gifted.
20: And because it's football, soccer?
21: Yeah.
20: Football?
21: Football.
20: Football.
21: Football in our country, yeah. Uh-huh. Yeah.
20: What is your goal in life?
21: My dream is to be a streamer. That's what I'd love to do. That's what I've always wanted to do. Travel the whole world. I've been into traveling since I was literally like 14, 15, 16. That's what I've wanted to do. And just showcase it all and just sort of show what traveling can do for you as a person.
20: Well, the World Cup is a place to be.
21: Exactly. That's why I'm here. That's why I'm here. I thought, what better place to be than to do it here?
20: And how many beers are we in today?
21: Oh, only three. Take it easy. We've got a long night. We've got a long night ahead. So I thought I would just take it easy while we're here. So
20: awesome. Yeah. Well, good luck with all your influencing. You want to plug it one more time?
21: Yes, it's JayCircuit. JAY Circuit. Circuit on TikTok and Twitch.
20: Thank
21: you very much.
20: Well, go England.
21: Yes.
16: Okay. All right.
15: Did you look him up, Justin?
18: Well, I saw him in front of my eyes.
16: I looked him up. His account, like what he does.
15: Like his videos and stuff.
0: Did you try
1: no,
0: to?
1: No, the answer is no.
0: Did you think about trying to hook him up with Audrey?
18: No. No.
22: What's wrong with y'all?
15: What do you mean?
18: Oh, no.
22: All y'all. None of y'all is trying to hook me up.
0: Well, I'm trying.
15: Who am I going to hook you up with?
22: Because you're doing a great job at it, girl. Yeah. You are doing a great job swiping and dating them things. You don't need our help.
1: I just know that you guys have such quality men that you come across in your lives.
23: No, we don't.
1: No,
23: we
1: don't?
15: Yeah. I mean,
23: I have so many like single girlfriends, but I don't have anybody to set them up with.
1: Okay.
18: And Kelly's next time, though, I'm gonna be like, this is my friend Audrey. What do you think?
1: I want to give business cards to you guys.
18: Okay.
1: Or
18: all right.
15: To pass out?
1: Yeah.
15: I already got other people asking me to set them up, though.
0: Oh, wow. Yeah, you got a lot of
1: They're not
0: list.
1: On your show.
15: They're my family.
18: It's a business.
1: We're family. Mm-hmm.
15: I know, but it's hard, and that's a lot of pressure.
22: If I meet someone worthy of your time, I will let you know.
15: And then,
1: thank you, Anna.
15: And then I got to go to a wedding, possibly, if I do this.
18: But, Audrey, you looked, you looked him up as your type?
22: Yes. Yes, he is, girl.
1: Uh-huh. Okay. I couldn't tell from the angle. He shot his videos from, like, his stomach, so it was like a upshot of, I don't know.
15: I did He's see, cute. He did mention that a lot of people are being extremely kind to him here in the United States, and everybody's so welcoming. And I was mentioning to the cast how I saw a video of this guy that's, I think he was either Irish or British. I couldn't tell. The accent sometimes blends into me. But he was talking about how it was really easy for him to go on dates with American women, and that simply all he has to do is talk.
22: Yeah.
0: Oh, the accent.
15: It's just his accent is just like... A magnet for the American girl.
23: Yeah, we're that easy.
15: Uh-huh.
22: Does it work the other way around? Like, if American men were to visit overseas, are British girls into American accents?
23: I think so. Yes. That's what they've said on Love Island UK.
15: So the British girls like our American accent?
23: Yes.
0: Hmm.
15: Oh, which one do they like the best? Like
22: probably Southern.
15: A New Yorker?
24: Like, what accent? What do you mean?
0: That's the one right there.
25: Continue with New Yorker, JC?
15: No. I will not. Upset the New Yorkers. I will not do that. But speaking of accents, so I find the British, the way British guys and girls talk to be entertaining. Because there's some things they say sometimes, I'm like, what are they trying to say? So I want to play a little game with you guys real quick.
23: I love games.
15: Can you guys determine what this British phrase means?
23: Ooh.
0: Okay.
15: So I didn't tell you, Trey. No Googling. Bob's your uncle.
0: Bob's
15: your uncle.
22: He's asking if Bob is his uncle.
0: Yeah.
23: Bob's your uncle.
0: Guess.
23: I think they're saying, good on ya.
15: Kind of like that.
23: Way to go. Good. That's good.
15: It means, and just like that.
23: Oh.
15: Just like that.
22: Bob's your uncle?
15: Bob's your uncle is just like that.
23: Or
15: it
23: like,
15: makes no
23: what,
15: sense.
23: Like, what do you know? Like, what do you know?
15: You could also say,
0: monkey's uncle in that.
22: Bob's your uncle.
15: You could also say, Fanny's your aunt, apparently, for the
22: that
15: ladies.
22: That sounds offensive.
15: takes the biscuit.
23: Wins.
22: Oh, yeah, that wins.
23: Takes the biscuit.
15: Takes the biscuit.
22: That you takes think
0: it's
22: the like, biscuit.
0: Yeah.
15: Takes
23: our,
15: the biscuit.
23: It's our takes the cake.
15: It sounds positive, right? It's like takes the cake, but in a negative way.
23: Oh.
15: It's usually shown when you're showing frustration. Like when Kelly gets frustrated with Al, she would just say, takes the biscuit.
23: You took my biscuit.
0: Oh, I'm sorry, Kelly.
23: Yeah, that would be sad.
15: Yeah. You got to risk it
0: to
15: take the biscuit.
22: Yeah, but I guess you don't want your biscuit to get taken.
15: Uh-huh. Mm. Gone completely doolally.
23: Doolally?
22: Crazy.
23: Gone crazy.
18: Out there.
15: Uh-huh.
22: Uh-huh.
23: Or doolally?
22: Or
23: they'll say, off with the fairies.
15: Off with the fairies?
23: Yes.
22: Off with the fairies.
23: They'll be like, oh,
15: because you're floating.
23: Yeah, you're off crazy.
22: Oh, that makes sense.
15: Yeah. Taking the mickey.
0: Taking
15: the mickey, Big Al.
0: Taking a loss.
18: Taking a nap.
0: Taking one for the team.
22: Taking the mickey.
18: Taking a nap.
23: Oh, is that like taking the piss out of me?
22: Taking the mickey.
15: It means crossing the line.
23: Yeah, yeah, yeah, yeah.
0: Yeah,
15: yeah. Hey, you're okay. Taking the mickey, Big Al Mac.
0: Okay.
15: Spent the weekend at Her Majesty's pleasure.
0: Okay.
15: I like this
23: laundry.
15: One.
23: Weekend at Her Majesty's.
15: Spent the weekend at Her Majesty's pleasure.
18: I think it's way. Sarcasm, being like it was not a good time.
15: It's usually when you go to jail.
23: Oh. Oh.
15: At the Majesty's pleasure, because you're in jail.
23: Oh,
0: okay.
23: Okay.
15: About as useful as a chocolate teapot.
22: Oh. Useless.
18: Useless.
0: Yeah.
18: Because it melts from the hot tea.
22: Yeah, chocolate teapot.
15: What about?
22: No.
18: Oh, you fluent.
15: Justin.
18: What?
15: You're full of beans.
22: Ain't that the truth?
15: You full of beans, Justin.
23: Full of crap.
0: After you pass gas?
18: Yeah, full of full of it nonsense.
23: Full of malarkey.
18: Uh-huh.
15: That means you're full of energy.
23: Oh.
15: Beans and energy.
1: Or coffee.
23: Well, gas is energy.
0: Oh, coffee bean.
18: Did y'all hear that?
22: I cannot believe this has happened twice now.
23: What?
15: You don't have full to of reissue. Beans.
18: Next one. Hurry up. I'm getting embarrassed.
0: Hurry up. I'm getting embarrassed.
15: Kelly, you're throwing a wobbly.
23: Throwing a wobbly.
15: Yeah, you throw a wobbly, Kelly.
23: Throwing a curveball, throwing you a curveball, like changing the game.
0: How about you?
23: Making a change to the plans at the last minute.
0: How about just looking good today?
15: Nope.
1: Drunk.
15: That's when you throw a temper tantrum. Throwing a wobbly.
0: A rant berry.
15: Throwing a rant. That's their definition of rant berry.
22: Rant
15: berry. Look at us becoming British over here.
0: I wouldn't be a very good Brit.
18: That was a really good job, JC.
15: Thank you, Justin.
18: Thank you for such a fun game.
15: I really appreciate you and you're full of beans.
0: That took the biscuit.
15: Huh?
0: That took the biscuit.
22: No, that's bad. Negative. No. That's bad.
0: No, no, no. Oh.
23: It sounds good.
0: It does.
15: But it's not good. It's,
23: it you, sounds like you're winning it.
15: Right.
23: Life.
18: Bloody hell, Big Al. Get it together.
15: Get it together.
22: I'm pretty sure that's cursing.
15: I think so. Yeah, we gotta be careful.
22: I learned that from Harry Potter.
15: We're gonna have the French FCC coming after us.
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13: I'm afraid that ship has sailed.
14: All right. Yep. It's time for Does That Make Me Crazy? And if you want to join our club, you can do it at 800-543-3548. Don't feel bad sharing because we are all a part of the club.
15: Yeah.
14: My earliest one that got me inducted into the club was when I revealed that sometimes when we stay in hotels and I walk past a room, if there's some French fries, you know, they don't look very touched for a slice of pizza, I'll go ahead and get down on that.
16: You can't mention French fries anymore without me thinking about Love Island.
17: I did not.
14: Oh, what happened?
17: I was just
14: anyway, 800-543-3548. Give us a call. Ask us.
17: I had to look it up. What
16: it's
17: it meant.
16: Code.
17: Yeah.
16: It's their code word for naughty things.
14: Oh, really? French fries? Mm-hmm.
17: Did you know what it meant, Kelly? Straight
16: I
17: off
16: did
17: the
16: not,
17: bat?
16: But we have to assume, right?
18: No, I assumed.
17: Found
18: I
17: out.
14: You can't take that as
19: is
14: a
19: this
14: code?
19: Exclusive to the TV show?
16: You know or? How we, just the TV show, because you know how we say doing laundry? They yeah. say they French had French fries.
14: Huh.
17: But it's not. Laundry.
14: Got it. Something else. But code.
18: Second base.
14: Wow. Well, the people have different...
16: No, it was more than second base.
14: Yeah, people have different definitions of second base.
16: People are making their own. I think the girls on the show came up with a code, and now we're left to interpret what it is.
14: Okay.
16: And people like on Reddit and stuff.
14: So we don't know for sure what it is.
20: Based on context clues.
16: Based on what happened between a couple.
14: It could be second or third base.
19: So you can have French fries or you have cheesy fries.
18: Well, it wasn't a home run.
17: Okay.

0: not as... It turns out okay.
1: It's me okay.
0: It turns out okay. It's not as bad.
1: And sometimes great.
0: And sometimes it's even better.
2: Yeah.
0: And sometimes it's no good.
2: I've had this vision in my head about having a little small basketball tournament for a few years now, but I've never done it because it's they used to have this thing called Hoop It Up. I guess maybe I still do. I think Ice Cube may have bought it.
0: Yeah, Ice Cube. And
1: Alan anyway, used to play in
0: Big
1: that.
0: Big Three.
2: Yeah.
1: My husband used to play in that all the time, a 3-on-3 basketball tournament. Yeah,
2: what?
1: He was really good.
2: So I've always had this little vision of having one down where I'm at now in Waxahachie. So, and I'd like to tie it into Father's Day, like father-son basketball or something. And this year in particular, because, you know, I've been trying to get more involved with my podcast, Broken But Blessed. So I thought I would send out the invitation for an outreach for kids or young men that don't have a father that's aww present in their life.
0: I love this idea.
3: Me
0: Al.
3: Too. I think it's incredible.
2: To come out and join the guys from the Broken But Blessed podcast. And we just kind of have a day of playing basketball, playing some cornhole. I had a cornhole set. And just, you know, playing domino space, whatever. Just an afternoon of fellowshipping and having a good time for young men. I say kids. It doesn't matter how old you were.
0: Young men meeting influences that can last a lifetime.
2: Yeah, because
0: okay
2: we have a lot of wisdom in our group. A lot of guys that have been there, done that, you know? And this kind of ties back because I wasn't present for my kids when they were young and coming up. You know, we've since mended those fences, but I just wanted to kind of reach out.
0: Yeah.
2: So to my, not dismay, I did not market this idea properly.
0: Where'd you market this?
2: Social media, Instagram and Facebook.
0: Okay.
3: Which is, I mean, social media marketing is good, but I think you just maybe had the idea too little too late.
0: Okay.
2: I missed the mark.
0: Well, how many people were you expecting?
2: Well, here's the thing. I threw it out there on Facebook, on Instagram, hoping maybe 10 or 20 guys would show up, you know?
0: That's a good turnout for a little basketball tournament.
2: But
0: not,
2: I didn't want to, as odd as this sounds, I didn't want to over-promote it because I didn't want it to be like 100 guys.
0: Okay.
2: But, you know, hey, if 10 showed up, that'd be great. That'd be great.
0: So
2: Broken But Blessed guys showed up. It was this past, it was Father's Day at 1 o'clock, and we're there, and I had bought a ton of food, and I made T-shirts for all the guys, Broken But Blessed T-shirts.
0: Okay.
2: I made a big old banner, Broken But Blessed banner, and, you know, did all of these things,
0: uh-huh,
2: and nobody showed up.
4: Nobody?
0: Yep. Nobody.
3: Like, nobody... Extra, I guess.
2: Right.
3: Like,
2: the guys showed
1: up. Broken But Blessed guys were
3: right
1: there.
2: We were there. And so, you know, but what we're going to do is do it again.
3: That's what I was going to say.
2: And because I know the need is there. Uh-huh. And I have guys willing to do this
0: uh-huh
2: with me. Mm-hmm. So we're just going to do it again. We tied it in with Father's Day because obviously, you know, there's a great tie-in right there. But it doesn't have to be Father's Day to mm-hmm do this.
3: Right.
2: We could do it any given Sunday.
3: Can I make a suggestion to
2: yes
3: help you with the planning process?
2: Sure, absolutely.
3: I think since you want to have people there, but you're scared of having too many people and you're trying to plan for an unknown number, you can set up a free RSVP.
2: Yeah.
3: Just
2: yeah
3: to get a head count. So it's not like you're not selling tickets, but it's
2: right
3: like if you plan on going, you do a free RSVP.
2: And then
3: form
2: have a cutoff.
0: There you go.
3: Yeah. And then that
0: yeah
3: way you at least know, okay, 10 people are coming or 35 people are
2: right
3: coming.
2: Right.
1: My suggestion would be to go to an already established charity that maybe deals with a lot or
0: like
1: an organization
0: Big Brothers,
1: that
0: Big Sisters
1: deals with.
2: Yeah.
1: This situation.
2: Sure. Both of
1: and
2: those
1: then you
2: are great
1: work together with them to do something.
3: That's a great idea.
2: Both
0: yeah
2: of those are great
0: well
2: suggestions. I you know, it was like I said, just,
1: I know,
0: the second annual one will be excellent.
1: Yeah.
0: You can only go up from here, Big Al Mac. And here we go with Does That Make Me Crazy at 800-543-3548. Tell us those quirky things you do and your friends finally told you, hey man, that's kind of weird. Go ahead and call the Kid Craddock Morning Show and join the club. Like, for example, from the text, I decked out my whole truck with Dallas Cowboys to the point where I cannot go anywhere without someone asking to take a picture. Hashtag, does that make me crazy?
1: That's why you do it.
0: Crazy good fan, though.
2: Yeah.
1: It's like, I want to be famous, and then it's like, ugh, now I'm famous.
0: Yeah, you want something until you got it.
1: That's right.
0: What's going on, Evan?
5: How's it going? How y'all doing this morning?
0: Yeah. We're doing
2: great,
0: good,
2: man. Buddy.
0: All right, so you... You have one you want to share with us. Go ahead. The floor is yours.
5: Yes, sir. Okay. So it's like whenever I go out to public, you know, regardless, rather if it's, you know, say getting coffee or when I was going to study because I was at college. So, and say I had to go to the restroom, right? So
0: uh-huh
5: I wouldn't use the public restrooms like at all. I would go straight back to my

0: room back home or something. Because I would never trust using those restrooms because I would never think that they'd be clean or anything because I don't know who's been using them. So right. It's like, I didn't want to risk getting sick or something. Because it's like, you know, like, because, but what do you all think? Like, does that make me crazy or is that a little, I don't know.
1: I feel like a lot of us have that
2: anxiety.
1: That, like, yeah. I wouldn't go at school when I was a kid.
2: Mm-hmm. Let me introduce you just to an invention that I just saw this past week when I was at Academy. You've seen these 5-gallon buckets. Uh-huh. They sell at all these places, right? They got a 5-gallon bucket, and uh-huh. then they have a toilet seat that goes on top of the bucket. So, if you're going camping, this is not a new invention, but I had just seen it for the first time. But you can, like, carry around your own bucket with you.
3: No.
2: So, I guess you have a little water or something stuff in there.
4: Oh, my God.
2: Your own little porta potty.
4: How do you explain that?
1: Can we carry a seat that goes around the toilet?
2: The seat comes with it, dude. I'm telling
1: you. I don't want the bucket.
2: No, the seat comes with it. It fits on top of the bucket.
3: Right. But then you're carrying a bucket of
1: your own stuff.
2: Yeah. So that's
4: one of those things.
1: Even Evan's like, no.
4: That is so embarrassing if someone finds that in your car or wherever you are.
1: Yeah, no.
2: But when you need it.
1: I'm cool with a seat, but when there's a bucket in there. Evan, it is crazy, but understandable crazy. Have a great day. Yeah, I don't know. Well, nobody wants to carry a bucket.
2: I just thought I'd throw it out there.
1: Unless you're going camping. Even camping, you just want to bury it.
2: Yeah.
1: Now, I think Audrey could be joining the club based on this one.
4: Oh, which
1: because
4: one?
1: Because, Audrey, you are celebrating your 3/4 birthday.
4: Oh, my God, yes.
1: Audrey legit wrote me and said, hey, it's my 3/4 birthday today.
4: I didn't want anyone to get, like, too excited about it. I was waiting to see if someone said something to me.
1: 3/4.
5: No worries.
1: How did you do the math?
4: You break it into months, quarters. So every 3 months, I celebrated my half birthday as well.
2: 1/4?
4: But I feel like people are a little more hyped about my half birthday.
6: Bro, why stop? Why stop? Celebrate all year.
7: Celebrate all year.
4: I could do fists. No, that would be more difficult.
7: What are you going to do to celebrate?
4: I haven't decided yet. I was hoping, you know, maybe a surprise party would happen, but no one cares like I do.
7: What's your actual birthday?
4: September 23rd.
7: September 23rd.
4: So if you break it down into 3-month increments.
2: Surprise party.
4: What? Y'all could still throw one.
6: But
4: I don't
6: what
4: know
6: if we
4: have or
6: not. What if we only give 3/4 of the effort?
1: Right.
4: Then that would make sense.
1: I want to forget Audrey's actual birthday, but then celebrate her 3rd birthday, like 1/3 birthday.
7: Are you a Libra?
4: Yes, sir. I'm on the cusp.
2: Oh, man.
7: Balance, homie.
1: 3/4 birthday.
2: A 3/4 birthday. A surprise 3/4 birthday.
4: Oh, my God. The next down the hatch event is my surprise party.
2: Oh, no.
1: I looked at it. I was like, Audrey accidentally hit 3 instead of 1. And then I was like, no, that's a 4.
4: 3/4.
1: 3/4 birthday. Happy 3/4 birthday,
4: so I'm
1: Audrey.
4: 27 and 3/4 today. Thank you.
2: Happy birthday.
1: No.
7: That's
1: we're not
7: again.
6: No, you got to stop at 3/4. Happy birth.
2: Yeah. There you go.
4: Happy birth.
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1: Among our top local stories, Elkhart police are investigating a shooting that left a 2-year-old girl critically injured. Officers responded just before 1 o'clock yesterday morning after hearing gunfire at the 1000 block of West Garfield Avenue. Investigators say bullets struck a home and a sleeping toddler was hit. The child had to be flown to Riley Hospital in Indianapolis, where they remain in critical condition. So far, no arrests have been announced, and anybody with information has to contact Elkhart police or Michiana Crime Stoppers. And drivers on U.S. 20 in Elkhart County need to plan for delays this evening. NDOT says crews will remove an overhead sign structure near the State Road 19 interchange. Lane restrictions will begin around 5 o'clock this afternoon on eastbound 20 and the passing lane of westbound 20. And then between 8 and 9:30 tonight, crews will conduct 2 rolling slowdowns in the eastbound lanes. And each of the slowdowns is expected to last around 10 minutes. And downtown Elkhart will come alive with art and music during Art Walk Wednesday.
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10: 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Today is Wednesday, June 24, 2026, and we are the Kid Craddock Morning Show. We will do our very, very best to give you a laugh, a little banter, and be pleasing to your ear holes for the next 4 hours. Here's Kelly Raspberry.
17: I'm depressed.
18: Oh.
17: What a transition.
19: Why? Yeah. What happened?
17: Got a lot of sad stuff going on in my life right now, and if I can't share it with you guys, because all you want is fun, fun, fun.
19: Share it with us.
18: Yeah, we could do depression hour. And
10: All right, let me try it again. Good Wednesday morning. We're going to do our very best to tell you why.
17: What's real and true and hard.
19: To give you our authentic selves.
17: No, I'm going for my second goodbye lunch today with Amy. I call her now. I just finally figured. You know, I always say Tommy Jean's my best friend since fifth grade.
10: Yeah.
17: Amy's my best friend since Texas, right?
18: Okay. She was your first friend when you moved out of South Carolina.
17: Well, yeah, and we just came, you know, sisters.
18: Yeah.
17: And it's really hard, but she's moving on Friday for, you know, I don't want to put her business out there, but it's very, you know, and I understand why she has to, but it's really hard. So we did a goodbye dinner for her Saturday night. Doing a goodbye lunch for her today. I'm going to a goodbye drop-in for her tonight.
19: Oh.
17: tomorrow I'm slammed all day, and she leaves Friday.
8: That's really hard, Kelly.
12: Also, this is your swap part.
17: This is Amy and Kelly. Buddy. Yeah, Kelly and Amy swap party buddy. Mm-hmm. So
18: they swap clothes that they no longer wear and stuff, just so in case we have new listeners.
12: They have an Instagram page together, a logo. Yeah.
18: Do you remember when you were a kid and you had a friend and they would come up to you and go, "Hey, I'm moving."
17: Yeah.
8: Oh.
18: And that was like the biggest heartbreak as a kid. And you're like, "What do you mean you're moving?" And you would feel like they were moving to like across the country, but they only moved 10 minutes away.
12: Yeah. Well,
18: but even that was like impossible to go see them again.
17: Exactly.
12: Exactly. Yeah.
17: Your parents aren't going to always drive you over there.
12: Right, right. Here's J.C. Chavez.
18: So recently I met Dallas Cowboys kicker Brandon Aubrey, who famously was sitting on his couch, and he said, I could do that.
17: He is getting around. Both of our sons met him.
18: Yeah,
17: one met him in the bathroom at the soccer game.
18: He's a man of the people, Kelly.
17: He is just everywhere right now.
18: But he has that cool story where he was watching a football game on TV and he saw a guy kick the ball and he goes, "I could do that." Mm-hmm. Or his girlfriend or wife at the time goes, "You could do that." And he goes, "Yeah." So he went out there and he did that. So I've been like writing songs and stuff here and there. It's therapy just for myself and on my own. And yesterday, Kenzie was kind of sitting in the other room, and I was like, "Man, I wonder if any of the songs I have written could maybe make it."
12: Yeah.
18: And I was expecting a response like Brandon Aubrey's wife, and she goes, "Huh?" Tried. Huh.
8: At least you didn't say no.
18: And I was like, "Huh? What's that?" So no, or
12: I just
18: keep doing it on my own here.
8: She's like, "That's a cute thought had."
18: Yeah. You could do that. I was expecting that. Like, you could do that. What's huh mean? I didn't want to ask because I didn't want to pursue any further feelings.
12: No, no, no. I hear you. Here's Anna. Good morning.
20: Good morning. My heart is very full because yesterday I got to host a screening for the movie Supergirl, and I got to invite a bunch of people from Anna's group chat. And it was awesome. It was so cool to see a full theater full of people that were there from the group chat that enjoyed the movie afterwards. And then afterwards, I'm like, "What'd you think of the movie?" And people liked it, but they kept talking to me about it, like as if I like had anything to do with the actual movie.
18: Oh, like they want you to...
20: I hosted the screening, but I wasn't like in the movie or anything like that, you know? But then I caught myself like in conversation like that. But anyway, it was really, really fun. Cool. It was really a good time. So thank you to everybody that came out.
12: You looked amazing. You had this beautiful blue jumpsuit on that was gorgeous.
20: Thank you. I tried to dress for the theme. Mm-hmm. I found an outfit that I thought gave Supergirl.
12: And because you were hosting, like we joked about you coming down on some kind of string being lowered down.
20: Yeah, like in, having an entrance.
12: In front of the TV screen.
21: Why not?
12: Right. Here comes Anna from the Kidcratic Morning Show.
20: Yeah.
12: And so in the middle of the movie, I'm watching it and I'm looking up how big the screen is. And so the idea.
20: It was an IMAX.
21: Oh, wow.
12: The idea of you being lowered down in front of everyone just made me chuckle.
20: That's funny.
12: It was very beautiful.
21: Part-time Justin, everybody.
12: I have to take my boyfriend to the airport today. He's going to go to Mexico with a group of friends.
21: Okay.
12: I can't make it because I got work obligations.
18: Like actually working.
20: Like work.
12: Yeah, I'm actually working, even on the weekends. They're like, "Come for the weekend." I was like, "I got plans for the weekends as well."
18: Mm-hmm.
12: So I'm going to be empty nest.
18: What are they doing in Mexico? Like? Just for fun?
12: It's to celebrate Pride. Apparently, Mexico goes big for Pride.
17: Are they going to Mexico City? Or
12: Mexico City, yes.
20: That's awesome.
12: Uh-huh, Mexico City.
17: Oh, nice. Mexico City sinking. Did I hear that right?
21: I think KC told us that, I think.
17: Did you tell us that? Like it's
18: somebody. I don't recall.
8: Yes, something probably. Like that.
18: I mean, it's really elevated.
21: But not as sinking. Elevated. It's sinking. And elevated at the same time.
18: I did see that California might break away, too.
17: They've been saying that since I was a little girl.
18: Because the fault is
17: it'll fall off in the ocean.
18: A lot of activity on that fault, Kelly.
12: Yeah. Right. There's a movie about it. The San Andreas Fault.
21: Here is Audrey. Good morning.
22: Good morning. I think I need to move. I have realized... May I be so
17: bold? I'm already
22: bold?
17: Depressed enough with Amy.
22: No, not cities.
18: What school are you going to?
22: No. Oh. I got on the elevator today, and there was someone on it. And when I tell you, I think I owned that elevator at that time. When someone was on there, I was actually a little bit upset. I was like, "Why are you on this elevator at this time? Yeah. This is my elevator." Yesterday, I went back to the gym, and I was in there alone, which was heaven because I don't know what I'm doing. I'm embarrassed the whole time. And then some guy walked in. I'm like, "Why are you coming into my gym?" And it just feels like I'm getting real entitled.
18: Sounds like you need a house.
22: Oh, yeah.
21: Yeah. With an elevator and a gym.
18: And a gym.
22: Can't afford either of those
18: things. Right.
21: In the control room, here's Trey.
23: Good morning.
1: I felt violated yesterday.
2: Why?
1: I went home. I was seeing if the trash had come. I've told y'all that my trash day is Tuesday because I'm a very lucky human being. So I go home. I was going to see if the trash guy had come to take the trash. I open the lid. Someone else had put a bag of trash in my outside trash bin.
2: How?
20: Isn't that illegal?
1: I know.
17: I don't know.
2: It's not illegal.
20: It feels illegal.
17: It's a big topic on the Nextdoor app.
2: Would you,
20: really?
2: Would you prefer me to take that same bag of trash and throw it on the ground?
17: Well,
2: or
17: is it,
2: in your bin?
17: Was it dog poop trash or like a huge?
1: It was a big bag of trash. And I have gray or white trash bags. This was a black trash bag.
21: Shout out.
17: Yeah, well, I think the problem is a lot of times people are walking with dog poop and they drop it in. They're like, no big deal.
1: Sure.
17: But sometimes your trash can's just really, really full.
21: Yeah. And so what do you do?
17: So you look for somebody whose isn't as full, maybe.
2: But you should
17: I
2: ask.
17: I haven't done that, honestly. But I'm just saying, I'm trying to be sympathetic towards
12: it.
17: It's
12: a
17: real
12: problem.
17: I have
12: put my trash in other people's bins and not cared about it.
17: Because yours is so full.
12: Yes.
2: But you're taking real estate away from me, potentially being able, like, what if I need to
20: Yeah,
2: put
20: what I've been saving up my trash.
2: Because your trash had already come?
12: Well, no, yesterday.
1: They hadn't. That's how I figured out.
2: Okay.
12: Yeah, yesterday was Tuesday, so you had room and they were going to get rid of it.
17: I have a question about dumping things in dumpsters behind stores. Is that
12: illegal? I do that too.
17: Is it illegal, though?
20: I don't.
21: It kind of.
20: Just because Justin does it doesn't make that it's.
17: I did it yesterday and I felt like I was being filmed, that I'm going to get a phone call from someone. Because it's so gigantic. I had this comforter that I had to throw away.
12: What are we supposed to do with our trash? Just let it sit there?
2: I assume you're dumping some sort of criminal
17: stuff. Like a body
2: stuff
17: wrapped in a comforter? No, it has dog poop on it. And I'm like, we're not dealing with this. It's an old comforter. I don't care.
20: I guess there are places that, like, you specifically to go and take big bulky items.
21: Yeah,
17: but they're so far away.
20: They are far.
22: Is this what the homeowners are dealing with now? Is this like the scandal in the hoods?
12: Well, and then you go to the dump and they're like, let me see your water bill.
17: Yeah.
12: Where do I find the water bill?
21: In the trash. It's in the trash.
2: And by the way, from the text, we may have to research this. From the text, putting trash in someone else's can is absolutely illegal. It's called theft of services.
17: Where am I?
2: We gotta look that.
17: Maybe that also, if you're a police officer listening, please call in, or we can Google
2: it. If it's a public trash can, that's a fine. If it belongs to a home or a business, that's illegal.
20: Maybe it depends on the county.
2: I did not know that.
12: But
17: that's not my dog poop comforter. That wasn't me.
12: Littering is also illegal.
2: Right.
22: Can all of y'all take a step back
20: and jaywalk?
22: Because this is something I've never dealt with in my life or even thought about, and see that maybe this is a little bit ridiculous.
12: But
1: I'm gonna booby trap my trash can now.
12: No, but Audrey, we hear about your trash can chute problems.
20: Yeah. And your elevator.
17: This is homeowner problems.
12: And your elevator.
22: I'm not saying it's not a problem. I think
2: miss, you're in
22: silly
2: my elevator.
12: Well, we don't tell you to stop talking about your apartment.
22: I didn't tell you to stop talking. I was just saying it's funny.
17: You said we're ridiculous.
22: The problem is ridiculous.
2: Your
22: not
2: hands.
22: You.
2: The room. What's going on, Big Al Mac?
21: Thank you, JC Chavez. I have to tell you this, Kelly. One time I put some trash in another guy's dumpster at a business.
2: You broke a law, yes.
21: And it had my name on it because it was an Amazon box or several Amazon boxes. Yeah. It was a lot. And so I did it once or twice, and I got away with it. The guy never, I mean, he didn't, well, I don't know. I got away. But one time, he came to the restaurant. Al Mac, I was like, yeah, hey. You've been putting stuff in my dumpster. I'm like, my eyes got so big. I'm like, oh, my God.
17: Don't you feel like you're getting in trouble?
21: I was getting reprimanded. He was.
17: Sent to the principal's office.
21: I said, sir, I am so sorry. I didn't have anything to do with these big, you know, gigantic boxes. I have a dumpster at my restaurant, but they wouldn't fit or whatever the reason. I forgot. It was years ago. He was mad. I calmed him down. I gave him a beer.
17: Free beer.
21: Yeah, a free beer. You know, when you buy a restaurant and have a stash of beer, have a keg of beer at all times for when you mess up. Because I'm just telling you.
2: Buy a restaurant. Like,
21: yes.
2: It's just like they're just selling them on the corner.
21: Sure, yeah.
12: And they're easy to run.
21: So, your friend's moving, Amy. Kelly, Amy, your friend. Mm-hmm. Charlie is leaving me for a month this weekend. She's going to Missouri to see her brothers and her grandpa.
2: Uh-huh.
21: And I'm like, it hit me this morning. I'm like, she's going to be gone for a month.
2: Who are you going to argue with?
20: I know. who are you going to kick in the throat?
21: Yeah. Right? I'm like, where's she going? I don't want her to go. It's so odd. I have all these emotions. Aww.
2: You got to keep practicing saying no.
21: No.
12: What are you going to do with all your free time?
21: I don't know.
17: Maybe you can go finally get snagged that kiss from somewhere.
21: Yeah, right. Party. Here's Anna with a celebrity birthday.
20: Happy birthday to Erin Moriarty. We know her as Starlight on The Boys.
2: Yeah.
20: She's 32 today. She has a birthday with Stassi Schroeder. 38. Lionel Messi, 39 today.
2: Dang.
20: I was crying yesterday because I saw a video of when Messi played his very first World Cup game, and he was 18 years old. And they called him the Kid Wonder. And I don't know why, I just got so like emotional. And he looked the exact same, but with longer hair.
2: Yeah.
20: It's kind of like when you watch a movie and there's a flashback and it's the same actor, but they just change his hair.
2: And he got more tattoos.
20: Yeah.
2: But that's about it.
20: But he looked, his face was the exact
21: slightly
20: same.
21: Slightly more dollars.
2: Uh-huh.
20: Solange Knowles is 40 today. Ariana Maddox, host of Love Island,
3: she
20: is 41. Minka Kelly is 46.
4: I don't know.
21: Every time I see her, I'm like,
4: that dark hair. She had her real wonky.
21: Every
4: the other
21: time
4: day.
21: I see her, I'm like, I can't believe she was with Tom Sandoval.
20: Her outfits are incredible.
4: Yeah, but her hair.
20: I like her hair. I like her hair short.
21: And her eye makeup.
20: And Mindy Kaling is 47 today on National Day of Joy.
2: Oh,
21: we have Kelly. Joy.
20: It's also National Take Back the Lunch Break Day.
2: Uh-huh.
20: National Parchment Day. Upcycling Day, and Swim a Lap Day.
2: Upcycling.
20: Ugh. Upcycling, yes. To transform discarded items into new treasures. Repurposing materials.
2: I thought it was a joke. Like, you go, what's upcycling?
21: Recycling and upcycling.
2: Yeah.
21: Two different things.
2: Too much cycling going on.
21: Yeah, a lot of cycling.
1: Tour de France starts in a week.
21: Oh, okay.
2: By the way, speaking of France, are they banning alcohol?
20: Bold.
2: I saw... They're not letting us drink. Not that we're going to be going there. Yeah, is there like some prohibition going on in France? I'll give you the details in 10 minutes.
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1: 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Froggy weather forecast.
2: Partly sunny skies today will become mostly cloudy with chances of a few showers and thunderstorms this afternoon and this evening. High temperatures getting up right around 77 degrees. Overnight tonight, the showers will be mainly in the evening. Then will become partly cloudy. We'll drop down to around 60. And then for tomorrow, partly sunny, slight chance of a shower, high temperatures at 76. I'm Chief Meteorologist Carrie Pujol.
3: It's 57 degrees. In Wakarusa, from the Legacy Heating and Air, Froggy Weather Desk.
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21: We got that celebrity gossip coming your way here in about 20 minutes. Got a worst date ever lined up for us in about 40 minutes. You can always share yours. Text line's always open if you want to be a part of the show at 800-543-3548. We're trying to not be criminals, so we're trying to figure out, is throwing our trash in different people's trash cans illegal? From the text, or even at businesses. I'm a trash man, and yes, it's illegal to use store dumpsters. They are paying for it, not you.
22: Correct.
23: Well, I broke the law.
21: But we've all done it.
22: Arrest her!
21: We've all done it, though.
22: Send her to jail!
23: Citizen's arrest! I turned myself in.
21: What I really do want to do one is you can go dumpster diving. That's not illegal, right?
23: If you
21: go
23: to the store. I don't know.
21: Because they throw away some good stuff.
23: Let me tell you, my brother-in-law. Oh, I can't tell the story now.
21: Oh.
23: Because, I mean, now I think I'm going to get him in trouble.
24: What if it's
23: Well, he
24: not
23: would dumpster dive at nurseries. At plant nurseries.
24: Okay.
23: Because they get rid of plants that are dying.
21: Yeah,
23: and
21: so it's
23: he
21: trash.
23: Would take them and he would nurse them back
24: He's
23: to health.
24: He's a hero.
23: Yeah.
24: He's a hero.
23: And he finally got caught. And the guy, and it was like, is this wrong? I don't know.
24: No.
21: I don't think it is because it's going to go to a landfill and you're just taking it so that you can use it.
23: Put them in his backyard and nurse them back
24: That's
23: to health.
24: That's like a shelter was about to put a bunch of dogs down and he went and fostered.
21: Right.
23: Well, I hope I didn't get him in trouble.
21: No. I don't think so.
23: Don't tell anybody I said that.
21: That's where the term another man's trash is another man's man's trash is another man's treasure.
25: There's a girl on TikTok. She goes to those plant stores and she picks up the leaves that have fallen off from other plants and she propagates them and then plants those in her home.
21: What's propagating?
25: She turns it back into a plant.
23: She sprouts.
21: Oh.
25: Instead of it just being like a leaf and a stem, she turns it into a whole thing.
24: Didn't we talk to someone once that has like an entire social media account about dumpster diving?
21: Yeah.
24: So
21: and they do it. Yeah. So it must be fine.
23: It's shocking what gets thrown away.
26: When it's sitting out in front of your house, I think it's legal. Like it trash. But when it's in a trash can, like the guy said, that you're paying for, because I pay for my dumpster service. And yeah, but people still put stuff in it all the time. Or animals, like dead animals and stuff.
21: Yeah, but we're talking about taking stuff from it. Taking stuff from it's legal.
25: Well, both.
23: Is it? I don't know.
21: I think so.
25: If I take something from it, can I then put something in there?
21: You let it go. All right, like give one, take one. Yeah.
25: Right.
24: Like one of those free libraries.
21: I replace.
24: Well, some grocery stores will lock them up just because they don't want you to take the stuff they're throwing away.
23: Or they don't want you to put your stuff in there.
26: Because they don't know what you're going to put in. It could be something that you're not supposed to put in a dumpster, like a car battery.
23: Or a baby. Like,
26: well, that.
21: Yeah.
23: I mean, you know, you think it really gives me nightmares. You think about when they find a baby in a dumpster, think about how many they haven't found.
21: Right.
23: Oh, you know? Ugh.
21: So we need to go look.
23: Lock all the dumpsters.
21: All of them.
25: What is it? Choose Joy Day?
26: Yeah.
21: It is Choose Joy Day today.
23: Yeah. So I told you I'm in a dark space right now.
21: I've been receiving these weird Instagram accounts with like holistic health and like how to use the earth to heal us. And I keep seeing people that are using the sun. Apparently we're supposed to go out and get sunlight.
25: Like Supergirl.
21: Yeah. And this guy goes in his backyard every day naked and does baby pose. So he gets the where the sun don't shine. Yeah. Where the sun don't shine.
23: You got to be really careful with that because you can burn it.
21: He said a couple minutes max.
24: That would be a bad sunburn.
23: That's true.
21: And then I looked. I swear in one of the videos I looked, and it looked like he had a house next door to him that was like a two-story. What if you looked over at your neighbor's yard and he's back there?
24: Booty hole.
21: Yeah, just to the sun.
24: So what happens
21: if... And it's supposed to be good for our health.
24: What happens when your booty hole gets burnt?
23: It would be very painful, you know?
24: Like you can't go.
23: You can't. You have to. I mean, what do you do?
21: Yeah. So be careful out there, but apparently it's got some benefits.
23: I'm not going to do that.
21: I was thinking about it.
23: I've heard people do that.
21: Well, I got kids and stuff, so it's like, we should get
23: a good amount of vitamin D. That's why we're all
21: natural vitamin D. Yeah.
23: That's why we all have to take supplements. That's what are we doing here?
21: What are we doing?
24: We're doing it all wrong.
21: All right, a couple of headlines here for us. So Cristiano Ronaldo got on the board with two goals as Portugal beat Uzbekistan 5-0 yesterday. So he's finally... You can tell he had a lot of weight on his shoulders, and he finally released it.
26: He set a record for the most World Cup appearances, I think it was. 6 World Cup appearances.
21: Messi.
26: They scored in, I think that's what it was.
21: Oh, really?
26: Yeah. Messi's set the record for the number of goals.
21: And appearances, because he's been at 6 World Cups as well, but he played before Cristiano, so he got the record before him. England and Ghana ended up tying 0-0, and that's when soccer can be a little snoozy, where you're like, hey, one of you scored.
24: When do they go into penalty kicks?
21: In the elimination round next week.
24: Because that's the best.
21: That's when it starts getting crazy.
24: Ooh, that's stressful.
21: But we do have a superstar returning today, Neymar. You've heard the name. He plays for Brazil. It's looking like he's making his return to the pitch today.
26: Good.
21: They play Scotland. Mexico plays Czechia. Czechia?
23: Sounds good.
21: I think it's the Czech Republic. They played at 8 tonight, but the game doesn't really matter for Mexico, but it does matter for Czechia.
26: Okay.
21: Also, I talked about... Is there some prohibition going on in France? What's going on here? They love the wine over there and all that. In France, alcohol has been temporarily banned at festivals due to facing temperatures of up to 106 degrees in a major heat wave. Ooh. They're having such a bad heat wave that they're banning alcohol at festivals because they don't want people to get dehydrated and have medical emergencies.
24: Oh, that makes more sense. I was like, yeah, because the wine will go bad.
21: Man, but you show up and you can't have... The wine would go bad. You show up, you can't have a drink at your festival watching your artist because it's too hot.
24: Yeah, that's a bummer.
21: And a warning for us. We all have those Theragun-type machines.
24: No, we don't.
26: The little vibrator.
24: Does everyone in here have one of those?
26: I don't.
21: I got one.
25: I have one. I don't use it.
24: Oh, my God, y'all. Good for
21: you. They got one. You can buy one for like $30.
25: Yeah.
21: Yeah, they're out there.
24: A Theragun?
21: Yeah. No, like the off-brand one.
24: Yeah, they're off.
21: Yeah. But for some reason, a young man in his 20s, and speaking of Scotland, in Scotland bought a massage gun, and he thought it might improve his tired eyes.
24: No.
21: He went to the doctor complaining of increasing floaters and flashing lights in his right eye over about a week.
23: But I wouldn't do that.
21: He said he hadn't had any eye or head injuries and that his family didn't have a history of eye disorders. The doctor took a close look and saw that both of his eyes were in terrible shape. In his right eye, he had multiple retinal tears.
26: Oh, no.
21: He had bruising, a condition called retinal dialysis. In his left, he had widespread bruising and 6 full thickness rips in his retina. Mm. They questioned him because clearly, what happened, dude? This
23: Somebody
21: is damage.
23: Somebody beat you up? What happened?
21: Yeah. Eventually, he admitted that he had been trying to soothe his tired eyes with that massage gun.
24: Oh, that's crazy.
21: Weekly for the past 3 months.
26: Oh, my God.
24: How do you even get to that conclusion? Like, my eyes hurt. I'm going to punch them a little.
21: Luckily, he went to the doctor early enough to where he's going to be fine, but it could have caused irreparable damage.
25: Yeah. Well, he's probably, like, putting his, like, fingers in his eyes and, like, massaging it like this. Like, that feels really good.
21: Yeah, but it kind of, like, bruised your eyes, too. We're supposed to just, like, leave them alone.
23: Real quick, don't use a Theragun on your neck.
21: Either, yeah.
23: That's really dangerous.
21: Our friend that we play Fortnite with had an issue with that.
23: Don't do it.
21: It could,
23: there's, like, major arteries there.
21: It could have killed him.
23: You could kill yourself. Don't do it on your neck.
25: I tried doing it on my mouth. It hurt.
24: Your mouth? Yeah,
21: don't do it on your face, period.
25: I was punching my teeth. I was like, ow.
21: I was punching my teeth.
23: Well, you know, I have, like really bad TMJ mess in my, so sometimes I would like to do it in my jaw. Maybe there's like a mini one you can do for facial massage.
21: Yeah, we can create it.
24: Yeah, sure.
21: I did have a friend, you know, those I saw it on, I think he got it from Family Guy, but he said if you have one of those flossers, you also have a bidet. And I said, I'm not going to go to your house.
23: A water pick. That's a small stream up there.
21: Yeah.
23: That's a forceful.
21: I know. And it kind of hurts if you hit your gums wrong.
23: Can you imagine?
0: Yeah. Ooh.
21: So.
0: Yeah.
21: So
1: and if your sunburn back there.
23: Oh, my gosh.
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24: Choose joy. We should just leave that.
26: You know who's going to be joyful? We'll have to talk about it a little later. 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
21: Yeah.
26: The first Mexican-born first rounder.
24: Awesome.
21: Look at that.
26: Represent. Yeah, Lopez. Yeah.
21: We on the board.
26: Yeah.
23: I guess we'll talk about that at some point. 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
14: You know, we got Anna's group chat happening today in just over an hour. Also, we got a worst date ever coming your way here in about 20 minutes. But let's go ahead and catch you up with what's happening out there in Hollywood land with the celebrity gossip.
15: Well, I don't know why. Okay, so Savannah Guthrie, she was on the Today Show yesterday. She hasn't talked about this in a while, but she got really emotional discussing these new notes, the developments that have happened in the disappearance of her 84-year-old mother, Nancy, who's been missing. She was taken in the middle of the night, January 31st, reported missing on February 1st. And, you know, she's like, they're still in agony. They just want answers. She's like, I come in here, you know, I'm trying to be joyful. I'm trying to, you know, put on a happy face for everyone, but we are struggling here.
16: Yeah.
15: And asked if anybody has information, please come forward. There's still a huge reward. I just looked it up. It's $1 million.
14: We have the audio of Savannah Guthrie basically
15: Well, you can just
14: begging.
15: I just told you everything.

0: see the second one saying, well, oops, she's dead now, that those were, they believe those were legitimate because they were providing information that only the kidnappers would have known. And they do believe there was more than one involved.
1: Okay.
0: So there's that. But then they, you know, TMZ came out and said, we've got some new letters identifying possible suspects, saying there could be some involvement in Mexico. So the FBI is pursuing those leads. Mm-hmm. But really, there hasn't been much movement.
2: No.
1: Right.
0: But I was listening to a podcast yesterday. I love, if you, anybody's looking for it, it's called Daily Dose of Donna, but she spells it Dana, but it's Donna. Anyway, she was talking about how there was such a similar incident, like almost identical, that happened, I guess, about a decade or so ago to a 62-year-old woman
3: who
0: was taken in the middle of the night. And they came over, found blood and all this stuff, and the sheets were missing from the bed, and they found them later thrown on the side of the highway. And for years, they couldn't find the suspect. But police, there was this new technology, and they finally, I think they called it geofencing.
1: Okay.
0: And what they can do is you have to subpoena Google and all this stuff, and it takes a while. But they were able to, during a certain, the date she was missing, track everybody's cell phones who were in and out of that house.
3: Whoa.
2: Whoa.
1: Huh.
0: Everybody always has their phones on them, unless you're really a clever
2: criminal.
0: You know, criminal. And they that led them to the man that took her.
3: Whoa.
0: It was a construction worker that had been working on the house or something.
1: Wow.
0: And he finally confessed that it was him.
2: We knew that.
0: And led them to the body, the bones, because by that point it had been like 7 months.
2: Wow.
0: But it took them that long to get the geofencing, I think it's called. So maybe they're doing something like this and we just don't know about it.
2: It takes
0: just
2: a
0: takes
2: while.
0: Time.
2: Huh. Wow.
3: I'm sure there's a lot happening that we just don't know about.
0: Yeah, and she was also talking about how, you know, people do question the reaction of the Guthrie family because it's not, you know, how do you know how you're going to react until it happens to you? Like, why haven't you had any candlelight vigils? Why haven't you been organizing search parties? Even because they said they, you know, pretty much know that Nancy's dead. But why haven't you organized search parties to go out and search for her body? So people are questioning.
2: Because you feel hopeless and you're like, where? Where do we go?
0: That's what search parties do. They don't know. They just go.
1: They searched and they came up with a glove or two and they came up with some odds and ends. But I don't know how massive.
0: It's just been really interesting when you hear. It's just weird. The whole thing's weird.
3: Yeah.
0: Nobody in Nancy's circle, all of her friends, nobody's coming forward to talk about it. It's just weird.
1: Do you think it's possible that they kidnapped her without knowing it was Savannah Guthrie's mom?
4: No.
1: Like they just kidnapped a random older lady.
0: Well, that other 62-year-old woman.
1: I'm listening to that.
4: I feel like it was targeted.
2: My wife just wrote me and said, we watched that Dateline.
0: Yeah.
2: Talking about it.
1: Right.
0: It's fascinating and weird.
4: But yeah, it had to be targeted with like the mask, the gloves, the ransom note as well.
2: Yeah.
0: Because like, what was the point?
3: When it first happened?
0: Mm-hmm. The point was money, but then she died.
3: Exactly.
4: Right. Otherwise, then you're kidnapping an old lady for no reason.
0: But just give her, you know, give the family closure and tell her where their body is at this point.
3: The whole thing is so sad. I guess in lighter news, I still am so obsessed with the show Off Campus on Amazon Prime.
0: Are you going to watch it again?
3: I actually did. I watched it twice. Yeah, because I watched it the first time by myself. I watched all 8 episodes in one day. It was a great day. And then Ryan wanted to watch it, so I watched it again with him. But we only watched like one episode at a time with that one. But it was great. I really liked it. It's on Amazon if you're interested. And so there's been rumors when they were doing the press tour right after the show dropped, because this is an ensemble cast. There's like 8 of them probably. There was kind of speculation rumors about Josh Houston. He plays the guitar guy, Justin, in the show. And is it Mika or Micah?
0: I want to say Mika, but I haven't heard it said out loud.
2: Mika.
5: I've heard Micah.
3: Micah Abdallah.
0: And I'm going to go with Micah then.
3: Plays Allie in the show, so she's the best friend. And so during the press tour, there was kind of rumor speculation on they had very good chemistry. Because a lot of times when there's an ensemble cast, they'll break off into duos and do like, oh, these two people do this interview, these two people do this interview. And they were paired up a lot. Mm. And so their chemistry was just really good. And then, but at that moment in time, we thought that she was engaged, or she was engaged, I think, to another guy. Mm. And then that engagement got broken off.
0: He was some little actor on Ant Farm.
5: Oh, the guy that sucked. And they Jake did that Short. Interview, and he was so disrespectful to her.
3: Yeah, Jake Short. And so then we found out that they had broken up, I think, before the press tour was what she had said. So now everybody's going back and looking at everything. Oh, was something happening between Josh Houston and Micah? Was there happening? So, yeah, probably recently they were spotted out in Paris together, looking very, very lovey-dovey, arm around her. And she was like, oh, looking up at him. So cute. So, yeah, they're

0: happening. Relationship confirmed. Yeah. I like it. I like them together.
1: There's pictures of her like grabbing his waist in like a random cafe.
0: And then I saw, because there's been a lot of fan edits of that one podcast with her ex where he was being such a loser.
1: Yeah.
0: And they're putting it like side by side with how Josh Houston has been treating her like really well.
1: In
0: like,
1: these interviews.
0: Yeah.
2: And, but like, her ex he sucks. Like he was just being mean to her in an interview.
0: I mean, I don't know the guy, but in that interview that they did together, like, yeah, he was giving
3: loser energy.
0: The question
3: that was asked was what do you call your significant other?
1: Okay. How would you describe her?
3: And then he was like,
4: that B over there or
3: some
4: something.
3: B word.
0: That B over there?
2: I remember us talking about that. It was that guy.
1: And then they tried to fix it and they were like, no, really, like, how would you describe her? And he said something even worse.
4: Well, she defended him. She's like, that's our humor. And you know what? A lot of couples have that kind of humor.
3: Yep.
4: And we're taking one clip and label him a top. He might be awful.
1: Yeah.
4: But, you know, if you caught me and Alan on our worst day, on one of our worst fights, you know.
2: What are you guys calling each other? Oh. All the things.
4: I'm not a name caller.
2: Oh. You're more of a silent. You're silent, right?
4: No, I mean, I'll express what I'm upset about, but I don't call names.
1: That's healthy.
2: That's good. That's an adult.
1: That's a good thing. Yeah.
3: That's very mature.
4: Thank you. Thank you. Tell that to my husband. Miley Cyrus seems to be teasing something fans have been waiting for. Were you waiting for this? A Barbie collaboration?
0: With Miley Cyrus?
4: Yeah, like her, but I wasn't waiting for it. But here we are. She shared a teaser photo on her Instagram yesterday, captioned it June 30th.
1: I didn't catch on to this, but the picture was like the Barbie foot on her star.
4: Yes, a pair of doll legs and leather pants and heels standing on her Hollywood Walk of Fame.
1: I thought it was a real leg.
4: And the official Barbie account replied, "Hi, Miley."
0: Cute.
4: And then shoes fit for a star.
5: So is it going to be a Miley Barbie or just something, a version of Barbie that kind of resembles Miley?
4: It's a Barbie that's, you know, a lot of celebrities have their own Barbie.
5: Does Taylor have one?
0: A Barbie doll?
1: She has to.
0: Yeah, from years and years and years ago. We actually have it.
5: I mean, I know there's a nurse Barbie and there's a doctor Barbie or whatever, but I didn't know there were specific people Barbies.
3: I know she's doing Barbie, but Miley Cyrus seems like a Bratz doll girl to me.
4: I can see that.
2: Old Miley. Maybe new Miley's more Barbie.
0: Yeah, Miley's had different eras.
3: Bratz.
2: You think she's still in the Brat era?
0: And then speaking of Taylor Swift real quick, she did another surprise appearance at Tight End University, which is hosted by Travis Kelce. Mm-hmm. Last year, she surprised the crowd by performing with Kane Brown. This year, she surprised the crowd by performing with Lainey Wilson.
2: Those are all the wags singing.

0: Wax the Hush so we can hear Lainey.
1: They're enjoying it. Dating a
0: tight end. The one drunk wag. Take me!
1: dating a tight end in the NFL right now is major goals for Swifties. Because
2: oh, for sure.
1: If your boyfriend or husband gets invited to tight end you, you might end up seeing Taylor Swift.
2: It was so cool, too. My favorite part of the performance is when the song says, pulls out a ring and said, and she, like, flashes her ring. She's like, pulled out a ring and said.
3: The wags went insane.
2: Oh, it was incredible. It was also not just wags, but it was also people who could buy tickets to go to that performance.
1: Right.
2: I knew a couple of people that were there, so it was all over their social media.
4: Did you see the video of the girl who accidentally filmed her own engagement at a Taylor Swift song, concert?
2: I didn't.
4: For that song. She's filming her boyfriend at the time, and he actually knelt to the ground, pulls out a ring, and proposes
3: to her. I saw that.
2: That's so sweet.
4: Also, JC, what does a tight end do in football?
1: He blocks and also catches the ball. So he's like a...
4: Offense or defense? Offense.
1: He plays offense. So he's like a wide receiver, but bigger. So he can play like an offensive lineman as well. So he's like a hybrid of both.
4: Okay. I've been described as a wide receiver.
1: Very
4: athletic. I've never played.
1: Yeah, no, you wouldn't. You'd be more
3: like... not be a wide receiver.
1: Like a fullback. You're a fullback.
4: Thank you.
1: Yeah, you're welcome. We got a worst date ever coming your way here in about 10 minutes. This morning, the Kid Craddock Morning Show is sponsored by Rough Greens.
0: It is. You know, if your dog's not wanting to go for a walk, you have to kind of be a detective. 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
2: Among our top local stories, Elkhart police are investigating a shooting that left a 2-year-old girl critically injured. Officers responded just before 1 o'clock yesterday morning after hearing gunfire at the 1000 block of West Garfield Avenue. Investigators say bullets struck a home and a sleeping toddler was hit. The child had to be flown to Riley Hospital in Indianapolis, where they remain in critical condition. So far, no arrests have been announced, and anybody with information has to contact Elkhart police or Michiana Crime Stoppers. And drivers on US 20 in Elkhart County need to plan for delays this evening. NDOT says crews will remove an overhead sign structure near the State Road 19 interchange. Lane restrictions will begin around 5 o'clock this afternoon on eastbound 20 and the passing lane of westbound 20. And then between 8 and 9:30 tonight, crews will conduct 2 rolling slowdowns in the eastbound lanes. And each of the slowdowns is expected to last around 10 minutes. And downtown Elkhart will come alive with art and music during Art Walk Wednesday.
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9: 800-543-3548. So, Brenda, I hear you possibly went on the worst date ever. So we would love to hear that story.
11: I was in a club with a friend of mine, and there were these two guys that came over and asked us if we wanted to dance. And so we danced with them and pretty much danced with them the whole night.
9: Oh, yeah.
11: And at the end of the night, the guy that I was dancing with asked for my phone number. And so I gave it to him, and he reached out the next day and asked if we could meet for lunch. So I met him at a restaurant for lunch, and we're kind of just sitting there getting to know each other. All of a sudden, he asked me if I would be willing to co-sign for a car loan for him.
10: As one does.
9: What do you want to get, if you don't mind me asking?
11: Oh, gosh. Honestly, we never got that far in the conversation as to what kind of car he was dreaming of. But, you know, at first I just kind of thought, wait, I didn't hear that right. And I said, don't you think maybe that's something you should ask your parents or a family member to do for you? And he was like, oh, yeah, no, they don't have good credit.
12: Well, there you go.
11: Hoping maybe you could help me. So, yeah, needless to say.
12: What'd y'all get? What kind of car?
11: No, I did not marry him, nor did I co-sign for a car.
10: You know what? If he didn't ask, the answer's, you know,
12: always no. Yeah.
11: And
10: at least it's a compliment that you look like you have good credit.
9: Yeah.
10: Yes.
11: Exactly. There you go. I mean, I never thought about the fact maybe that was what he was thinking when he asked me to dance, you know? Maybe he was thinking.
9: You know, he called his buddy afterwards and goes, you know what, Doug? I think my dancing was so on point that I can ask this Brenda girl to co-sign.
11: No doubt.
1: Share your worst date ever story.
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9: Now, I think we need to solve a mystery.
10: Ooh.
9: A pants mystery.
10: Is this a Kid Nation investigation?
12: Yes.
9: It could potentially turn into a Kid Nation
12: investigation. Absolutely.
9: In fact, I wish I would have had that ready to go, because you're right, Anna.
10: Sorry.
9: This is going to be a whole thing.
12: Kid Nation.
9: Investigation. Thank you.
12: So, Trey, what do you do on this
9: too? Big Al noticed this and brought it up to me. And when he mentioned it, I knew exactly what he was talking about. In fact, if you are wearing pants, you may need to try this. If you're not wearing pants, what are you doing? Let's get the day going. Let's put some on.
12: So I asked JC, I said, JC, do you have any pants that have a thumb hole?
9: And I said, what, like the hammer hole? And he goes, no, in the pocket.
12: It's like you put your hands in your pocket, but there's a hole at the top corner where the pocket meets the waistband.
10: So your thumb can touch skin.
12: So your thumb can touch your underwear or skin or whatever.
9: Think of a mitten.
12: Because.
9: Like the way mittens are shaped, right? Like
12: there's
9: no finger holes, but there's like that little thumb.
12: It's just a But the only explanation I can come up with is just a place for you put your hands in your pockets, but your thumb doesn't go in your pockets. Your thumb just kind of hangs out.
10: It gets to rest.
12: It gets its own little thing.
9: Yeah.
12: It gets freedom while the rest of your fingers are, they're trapped in the pocket.
9: To be honest, poor thumb is the shortest out of all the brothers.
12: Yeah.
9: And probably gets picked on by index mostly.
12: Do you not have this tray? Do you not have a pair of pants with this?
13: I don't even know what you really mean.
12: Okay.
10: So if you put your hand in your pocket, there's an extra hole there that your thumb can
9: slide
10: through.
9: Like a triangle in there.
13: Never.
10: I have pants like that.
14: I do think an important detail is that you said you got the pants that you're wearing right now at a golf store.
12: I did. I got these pants at a golf store. I don't know if that makes... I think I have other pants with this thumb hole, but these pants I did get.
10: Well, it says most tuxedo pants have holes in the top of the pockets because you use it to pull down and flatten the front of your shirt.
9: Yeah, that's fine.
10: But why would it matter?
9: Oh,
10: in your...
13: okay.
9: What?
15: When you golf, you have your shirt tucked in.
16: I've never had a pair of pants with this
12: with
16: characteristic.
12: A thumb hole. Yeah.
9: Wait, hold on. Your thumb hole actually goes through?
13: Yeah, you can get to skin or underwear.
9: You could touch?
12: Yeah, I could touch. I'm touching my underwear right now.
13: Well,
9: wait a minute.
12: Bad.
9: That's a whole
10: Save
9: thing.
10: That.
12: It sounded so bad.
9: Because I just have the pockets where it's like it's still sealed from my underwear.
12: No.
9: You could touch skin if you want.
12: Yes. If I was commando, I'd be like,
9: what?
12: I'd probably have to.
9: I want that.
12: Why?
13: And so when you say investigation, you just mean Google it real quick?
10: I Googled it.
12: Yeah, okay. I mean, I just didn't know. It's just odd.
10: Well, it's there. They said other possible functions for pocket holes on some tactical or uniform pants. They're intended to run a radio earpiece wire up.
12: Okay,
10: or hide a handcuff key.
12: Would need that.
16: Handcuff key.
10: In active wear or joggers, the holes may allow a drawstring to pass through, allowing the waist to be tightened from the outside. Or I don't know. These are just possibilities.
16: Yeah, man. I'll just put your handcuff keys in there.
10: But that's
12: if I put something in this, there's nothing to catch it. It's just a hole.
9: Yeah, I don't have that. Yeah. I just have, but I do have pants that have like a little extra for the thumb to go there. But they don't go all the way through.
12: No, this is going all the way through. Like right now, my right and my left hands are in my pockets, and my right and left thumbs are touching my
10: underwear. Now we know what you're doing with your thumbs during some of these breaks. And you need to stop it.
12: You'll go blind.
15: Anna also had a good question because there's a little pocket inside her big pocket.
14: Yeah, because a lot of women's jeans have little tiny, tiny pockets with like, the only thing that could fit in it is like maybe a quarter.
9: We have it too.
10: Have you looked that up before? Call for emergencies, maybe?
15: I Googled it, and it was made by Levi, and it's called your fifth pocket, and it's to securely hold antique pocket watches.
10: Back in the day. Now it's just antique pocket watches.
14: Well, I forgot my pocket watch at home.
9: My grandma used to say it was for her lighter.
15: That's what I would think it was for.
9: That's a lighter holster.
15: Or like a $100 bill.
9: Yeah.
16: Ooh, two kinds of people.
14: It's like enough just for my pinky.
9: That is usually where I find lost money, is in that pocket.
14: The tiny one?
9: Uh-huh.
12: I had on my funeral pants yesterday. Well, I changed during the middle of the show. And not only did I have the Mother's Day card for the girl that I never gave it to because I found out she was with the spouse, I also found like $80.
10: Wow, that's
12: cash? Not 20, not 30, $80 cash money.
10: Nice.
12: Yeah.
14: How'd you spend it?
12: Oh, I haven't. I still got it, dude.
9: It fell through his thumb hole. Yeah,
12: I'm not going to put it in my hole.
14: I kind of love that Big Al just called me dude.
12: I don't know why I did
14: I know.
12: That. I never called anybody dude. But I
9: like you do like that?
12: I don't know.
14: It was kind of fun. Yeah.
9: Really?
14: Well, yeah, like we just had like a little bro moment.
9: What if he called you bro? Bruh.
14: That'd be cool, too.
16: I've had guys call me.
12: I don't think I've ever called you
14: like,
12: dude.
14: I don't think you ever have either, but it was...
12: And I don't really call anybody dude. I don't know why that just
14: It was just a
12: out.
14: Moment.
12: Yeah, we're just having eye contact and everything.
9: You guys broing out over here.
14: Yeah, jealous? Yeah.
15: I am.
16: Yeah, there's four of us in the room, too. Five.
9: My son has been starting to, every time I ask him a question, like...
12: Bruh.
9: Yes.
12: Is he doing that? Yeah, Charlie started doing that.
9: Which is weird, because...
12: Don't bruh me.
9: I'm dad.
12: Don't bruh me.
9: I was like, what you going to do later? Bruh, I don't know, man.
12: Yeah.
9: Bruh.
12: You got to separate school from parents. You need some room in there.
9: But I was thinking about it. Then it felt cool because he calls. Yeah. I heard him talk to other kids his age, and he bruh.
15: Yeah, no. But you ain't one of his little friends.
12: No. I don't need y'all calling me bruh.
15: Like what, bruh. What my mom and dad would tell me. I ain't one of your little friends. Don't talk to me like that.
12: How was your day today, honey? Bruh. No. Stop right there. Stop. Collaborate and listen.
9: By the way, Al is going to be kidless for a month.
12: Yeah, a month, dude.
9: Yeah.
10: Well, you need to start lining them up.
9: So, ladies, get ready.
12: I know.
10: Lining them up.
9: He's got two holes in his pocket. And I'm ready to go.
12: Ready for action.
14: And $80.
9: $80. So, get ready.
12: I don't know what I'm going to do, Kelly.
9: Yeah, you brand new Al.
10: The world is your oyster for 30 days.
12: 30 days.
9: Woo!
12: That's 4 weekends.
9: He's going to switch. He's going to switch absolutely nothing. Yeah. It's going to be the same Big Al.
10: What you get with Al.
9: That's exactly what's happening.
12: Yeah.
9: All right, so we know 1990s clothes, they made a comeback.
15: They did.
9: But so did 1990s crimes. Oh, yeah. I'll tell you about it in 10 minutes.
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0: 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Froggy weather forecast.
1: Partly sunny skies today will become mostly cloudy with chances of a few showers and thunderstorms this afternoon and this evening. High temperatures getting up right around 77 degrees. Overnight tonight, the showers will be mainly in the evening, then will become partly cloudy. We'll drop down to around 60. And then for tomorrow, partly sunny, slight chance of a shower, high temperatures at 76. I'm Chief Meteorologist Carrie Pujol.
2: It's 57 degrees in Middlebury. 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
9: Hire Hensley.
11: Nice turn, Jill. Toby, isn't your sister doing a nice job as a new driver?
12: Sure. Hey, by the way, Dad, have you ever smoked marijuana? 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
13: OMG, Toby, are you serious?
11: It's not legal everywhere, and it's not legal for kids at all.
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11: Legal or not, marijuana is harmful to teens' developing brains and can cause permanent damage. It could also cause heart and respiratory problems.
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14: 61% of teens agree that teenagers who use marijuana are more likely to try heroin.
13: But marijuana has been around forever.
11: Sure, but the type that's out there now is stronger than when I was younger, so it's really important for you two to be careful.
12: I never thought about that.
11: Well, now's the time to start thinking about it.
14: Now's the time to talk to your kids about substance use. 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
21: So I tell my wife, please don't throw away any of my clothes from a long time ago because they always make the rounds back.
22: Yeah, they're nostalgic. Sure.
21: They're nostalgic. So the 90s fashion came back full circle. Those the baggy the jeans and all that. So the jorts, the chokers. Everything came back. But apparently so did crime. Because when I read this, I had to do a double take and make sure it wasn't like a flashback.
23: Yeah.
21: This dude in the UK, he's 47 years old. His name is Mark Keems. Kearns? Whatever. Doesn't matter. He was arrested recently for burning and selling remix CDs of famous artists.
24: Okay, love that.
21: I remind you, it is 2026. And there are way different ways to get music nowadays. In fact, I don't think the only time we buy physical copies of music is now like just the vinyls, I thought.
25: Right.
21: Most laptops don't even have CD drives for us to burn CDs in. Mm-hmm.
23: Yeah, I don't know where. If you gave me a CD right now, I don't know where I would play it.
24: Yeah, the bigger question is, how is he doing this?
21: How is he doing this? Mark pleaded guilty to unauthorized mixing and selling of music CDs. Which cops are even looking for this?
23: And who's he selling them to?
21: Who's buying these?
26: And how does he get the music on the CD?
21: Who's got the software, I guess. Who's got CDs in their car to listen to?
26: Me. But I mean, physically, what makes the music come from that CD?
21: What do you mean?
25: When you think about it, yeah.
26: Yeah. Like,
25: because vinyl records, they have like the little ridges and stuff. The grooves, but like, what is on that CD that reads music?
26: Yeah. Is there actual burning happening?
23: Yeah, I mean, you can burn a CD. I've done that before. I know what you're saying, but...
24: It's probably kind of similar to the vinyl, because when you scratch a CD, then it skips. So it's probably really little lines on it.
21: There's got to be something with the CD, but...
24: But that's really cool. I found all of my mixed CDs from 15 years ago or so, or whatever, like very recently.
21: I still have
24: a CD player in my car, because my car's old enough. And I put it in there, and it was really cool to just go song by song, and it was just like walk down memory lane of my own mixed CDs. It was really cool.
21: Yeah, Kenzie found hers recently, too, and it had like the mix from when we started dating.
24: Yeah.
26: Aww.
21: Yeah, so it is really cool. But this was like the fear we had as kids.
24: That you'd get arrested for it?
21: That we'd get arrested for burning CDs, and this guy absolutely got caught. And if you're wondering... What a prison sentence. Yes, I said prison sentence looks like for burning CDs. He got a 2-year prison sentence.
23: 2 years?
24: Whoa.
21: Yeah.
24: So is it for the action of doing it or for selling it?
21: And he has 250 hours of community service.
23: I would imagine it's like a copyright thing.
21: He was selling them.
23: That would be federal?
25: Also,
23: I don't know.
21: Isn't that wild?
24: That is pretty
25: The digital cameras are coming back. I'm seeing a lot of cute girlies with their digital cameras taking photos of memories and stuff.
26: Yeah. Kylie Jenner does that.
25: And they look so good on Instagram.
21: In fact, I saw someone that was at a World Cup match, and they had a camera from the 1950s.
25: Whoa.
24: Oh, wow.
25: Whoa.
21: And they were taking pictures, and the pictures look so cool.
23: Right.
21: No, they don't look good. They look like they're from 1950, but it looks like these are 1950s players, but today it's like
24: It is cool for people when you like if you follow certain accounts of people that shoot on film, and then they post the pictures that were taken on film.
21: Yeah,
24: to get developed and everything. It's really cool
25: with the red lighting and everything in the water.
23: Those little sections of Walgreens and CVS, they're still in the store. Like where
21: the
23: you
21: CD
23: take
21: burner thing?
23: Where you not CD burner, but where you take photos. You can still go up there.
25: I use that all the time. I don't know where else to develop photos.
24: Yeah.
21: I only go there for my passport picture.
25: Which is expensive. It's $18.
23: Yeah.
21: You know what else was expensive?
25: What?
21: What blew my mind when we were traveling the other day? Pistachios.
24: How much are pistachios going for?
21: I'm about to
26: Were you buying them at the airport?
21: Yeah.
26: Everything's jacked up at the airport.
21: I don't care. I understand jacking up the prices. But when, and I'm talking about a little, like a palm-sized bag of pistachios.
23: Yeah, yeah, yeah.
21: Should be, at most, they're nuts, $5.
25: I think pistachios are the most expensive
21: nut. They are the most expensive nut, but they are not $18 expensive nuts. Thank you.
26: $18 is the airport.
21: $18 for the time.
23: Dude, everything's expensive. You're at the airport. The little thing of popcorn is like, you know, same thing. $18, $15, $18.
24: And you bought it?
25: No.
26: Well, beef jerky will be like $24, too.
21: I thought about it, but I didn't buy it.
24: Did you see that viral
26: video?
24: It
26: must be nice to fly and go to airports and buy nuts and jerky at the gift shop.
21: I had to go for work, Kelly.
26: Must be nice.
24: For work.
21: So, no, must be nice. Me, right? They're still expensive at the store anyway.
24: Did you see that viral video of the pistachio on wheels?
21: No.
24: So there was this, I guess there was somebody that was like taking a nap in their car in the parking lot, like at night or something. And then there was a car that started circling them and they were playing the Jaws music really loud. But the car that was circling them was like a bright green small car. And so all the comments started calling it the pistachio on wheels because it was like circling them playing the Jaws music. And then eventually you find the video of the people that were in the car and all of their comments are filled with, finally, we found the pistachio on wheels.
23: No, gotcha.
24: Yeah.
25: That's funny.
23: There was a video of a car yesterday that was shaped like Ronald McDonald's shoe.
26: Yeah.
23: It was a shoe car. They couldn't tell if it was the left shoe or the right shoe, but it was that big, giant red
26: clown
23: shoe.
26: Shoes. Clown shoes. Can't really tell anyway.
23: Yeah, it's a big clown, but it was a Ronald McDonald shoe. It's a little white dude driving, you know, probably rich.
26: It's cute.
23: Yeah, just driving around.
21: Man, you got that much money to waste, you can make a car into a clown shoe?
24: He could probably afford the pistachios at the airport.
23: Probably so.
21: And the beef jerky.
23: Yeah.
21: Yeah, the beef. We're getting text messages of people that are so angry about beef jerky being so expensive.
25: Because meat.
21: It's dried meat.
25: Meat.
26: We'll start making your own. Get you one of them.
23: There you go.
26: Dehydrator.
21: You got to get a dehydrator.
23: Have you seen the price of dehydrators lately, Kelly?
26: Back in the day, I was going to dehydrate all this fruit and jerky and stuff. I used it maybe once.
21: You still got it?
26: No. I probably got rid of it at a swap party.
21: I might have to because it's getting... The dried fruit is expensive. Everything's expensive.
23: You know what you need
21: expensive.
23: To do? What? Dehydrate your own meat, take it to the airport, and sell it at a discount. There you go.
21: Instead of my little shop outside. That's
25: like
21: what I'm going to do.
25: CDs.
21: Yeah. Now, Audrey, tell me about this accidental text business that you got going on.
26: Oh, my God. Blast from the past. Have you seen that viral tweet this girl did? And she's like, every time my ex wants attention, he accidentally tweets me.
21: That's the go-to move for a lot of guys.
26: Yeah, yeah. It'll be like, hey, and it'll be something that was clearly intentionally texted to her. But it's like, oh, I meant to send that to my friend. And it makes them sound like they're off living life the best
21: way. I even do that with my wife. When she gets mad at me, I'll send her a text and be like, oops, sorry.
26: I
21: meant to send that to Al.
23: He never texts me.
21: Yeah, but I use you as an excuse.
26: I got a text from this man. First of all, I've never responded to him in our history. It's just constant texts from him.
21: No.
26: I met him the night I met Chicago at the same bar, and he tried to kiss me. He followed me to the bathroom and tried to kiss me.
23: Oh, nice move.
26: Anyway, he got my phone number and he kept texting me after that and I never responded. Yesterday, we have not had any interaction since December 1st. I get a text from him. Hey, buddy, sorry for the late decision. There's something that's come up with my daughter over the weekend and I'm not going to be able to play pickleball. I do apologize. I'm really busy lately.
21: He did all the
26: bragging. And sent that to me. We haven't talked since December 1st.
21: Hey, buddy.
26: This was clearly on purpose, right?
24: Yeah.
26: There's no way you accidentally sent that to me.
24: Mm-hmm. Like, he wanted you to reply and be like, hey, sorry, you sent that to the wrong person. And then it's like, oh, by the way, how you been?
26: And then immediately after, not even, I get a buzz, and then I get a second buzz. He goes, disregard.
25: Oh. Also, I bet he's married.
26: I bet he probably is, too. They all are these days.
21: Disregard, can't you delete texts now, too? Like, you could have just deleted
26: unsend.
21: It.
26: I know
21: you could just unsend.
26: And he has an iPhone, too, because I'm getting these on iMessage. So, yeah, he could have just unsend it.
21: Yeah, he's throwing the lure out there.
26: Yeah.
25: But you have a certain amount of time to unsend.
24: Yeah. That's true. And do you still get a notification if somebody unsends a message?
26: You do.
21: Oh, we could try
26: it says
21: that.
26: They unsent the message.
21: Yeah. But clearly, it was not meant for you.
26: So, is this something men do?
21: Yeah.
23: No.
26: No?
25: I think so.
21: Yeah, no, 100% it is.
25: Trickery.
21: You got to hit him back with one, though. So if he mentions pickleball, because he clearly thought that would get you all going, get you all hot and bothered, you just got to respond with, oh, gosh, I hate pickleball. You just got to let him know you're not about that.
26: I hate pickleball, and I hate you. Stop calling me.
24: Or you hit him with the, sorry, who's this? I don't have this number saved.
21: Oh.
26: I don't have the number saved. It's the funny part. I just have all the old interactions.
21: You don't even know his name?
26: No, I never save men's phone numbers, ever.
21: Never?
26: Not until we're dating.
21: Are Big Al and I saved?
26: Yeah.
21: Because we're not dating.
26: No, no. But you're in my life as a... I don't save you until I know you're going to be a part of my life consistently.
21: Who here in the studio have you not saved yet? Probably Trey.
26: No. I don't know about Trey.
23: Yeah. Oh, wow.
26: Yeah. Dang. You got to feel him out.
21: No name yeah. Trey.
0: It's all right. It's mutual. I don't have part-time Justin's phone number saved. So
21: you don't?
25: No, I don't think I have Trey's either. Yeah. We rarely text. We rarely talk.
21: But we work together every
26: out.
21: Day.
26: Trey is like Trey's one of the funniest people
25: you see,
26: ever.
25: You see that room?
26: He's in a room
25: He's
26: by
25: in
26: himself.
25: There.
21: Yeah. You know who I acquired recently? I'm really excited about his phone number. It's Ronaldo's.
23: Oh, yeah?
26: How did you get that?
21: In the...
26: Oh, y'all have that.
21: Thirst Trap buddies.
23: Thirst Trap. Yeah.
26: Ridiculous.
21: I collect all the phone numbers.
23: And White Cheddar exited our Thirst Trap
21: he sure did.
23: Group chat.
1: He didn't want to see that nonsense
21: He exited, but not after Al sent the sexy photos. It was after
23: It wasn't
21: Al-
23: sexy. It was just a photo.
21: Kelly.
23: It's just a shirt. I'm just in no hot
21: Kelly. You know.
0: Sexy is no, in the
1: I
0: want to
1: see it.
0: Beholder.
21: This time Al showed nipples. Like, he showed nipples and abdomen.
1: He always takes it too far.
21: Yeah, he always does.
1: He always takes it too far.
21: And he was all wet, and he was absolutely gazing at the camera. And I said, Al, who took the pictures? And he goes,
23: timer.
21: He set a timer.
23: Timer.
26: Oh, nice.
21: Yeah, I was praying Charlie didn't have to take
1: so
21: those.
1: Embarrassing.
26: You set a timer to send the
21: yeah,
26: boys
21: he did.
26: Nip?
21: Yeah, he did.
23: But, my dude.
21: But Robert left the chat because Al wished us all happy Father's Day.
1: That's what he left. I ain't doing that.
21: I don't want that. I don't want that business. All right, Kelly Raspberry, what you got coming up in your entertainment report?
1: All right, well, some records broken yesterday during the World Cup. We'll go over that. And it takes two to tango, right?
23: Right.
21: Yeah.
1: So why is Diana Rossini, that reporter, taking all the hit financially with her affair with Patriots coach Mike Vrabel? We're going to talk a little bit about that in today's entertainment report.
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17: All right, Kelly Raspberry, fill us in. What you got?
18: I will, Jose Chavez. In Houston yesterday.
17: He's my government name.
19: Yes, he was. Jose.
18: In Houston yesterday, Cristiano Ronaldo, he became the first player to score in six different World Cup tournaments. He actually scored twice during Portugal's 5-0 win over Uzbekistan. Mm-hmm. And Tuesday's game was also the 230th of Cristiano's international career. So that was also the most in history. Wow. And also this year, Cristiano and Lionel Messi, they became the only men in history to play in six World Cup tournaments. But okay. Messi did not score a goal in the 2010 World Cup in
19: That's
18: South Africa.
19: Was.
18: That's
19: yeah.
18: why he doesn't
17: he didn't get that,
18: have that,
17: that honor.
18: Record. Why do I... Maybe I'm not the only one. Why do we call one Cristiano his first name and the other Messi by his last name? Do you
17: their
18: ever call him Ronaldo?
17: Their preference.
18: I always call him Cristiano.
17: Cristiano.
18: Anyway.
17: Because there was another Ronaldo from Brazil that is a very famous soccer player from back in the day. So I think he wants to be CR7.
18: So today for World Cup games, all central time, Switzerland versus Canada at 2. And also at the same time, Bosnia-Herzegovina versus Qatar. I don't know how you decide. I'm sure people that are really into this know. At 5, you've got Morocco versus Haiti.

0: to know that here in the United States, we are tipping people, because a lot of places in Europe, they do not tip people.
1: Well, none of them do.
2: Right.
0: So
2: it's in the price.
0: And they don't know.
2: Well, there's a video of a girl saying that she's been getting tipped extremely well by all the people traveling. Like, she made
0: it. They're over tipping.
1: They learn. Yeah. They learn real quick.
0: Yeah.
1: But then they can always plead ignorance, too.
0: Yeah, sure.
1: Now, also tonight on Disney Plus, it's the streaming premiere of Avatar Fire and Ash, if anybody's interested in that. And this happened quick. The Sheep Detectives, that's the one where Hugh Jackman is murdered and the sheep have to figure out who did it. Weird. That starts streaming today on Amazon.
3: Okay.
1: All right, so like I said earlier, it takes two to tango. So why is Diana Russini the only one taking a financial hit for this affair with Patriots coach Mike Vrabel?
0: Okay.
1: So we're just finding out that she was making $800,000 a year.
0: Whoa!
2: We need to go report sports.
1: Just being reported. Well, she worked her way up.
2: I know.
1: She was really high ranking, but she was working for The Athletic, which was bought by the New York Times about 4 years ago in a big, deal. But she was in discussions about renewing her contract, which was supposed to expire the end of June.
3: Okay. Oh.
1: Yeah. But then Page Six, because we all have the right to know when people are having affairs. You know, there's consequences for busting people on this stuff. I mean, lives are destroyed. But they showed pictures of Diana and Vrabel at this resort, and she was immediately suspended and then resigned from her job. You know, they were like, we're going to let you resign or we're going to have to fire you. That's probably what happened.
3: Yeah.
1: Meantime, he skips game three of training camp or something and goes to a literal emergency 24-hour couples retreat with his wife. That's it.
2: Saved.
1: Patriots don't care.
3: Wow.
2: But
1: she's still under investigation by the New York Times.
2: And it,
1: for what?
2: It does suck because, people are, we outed a cheater and good. Oh, look at us. We're heroes.
1: The lives that
2: but
1: are destroyed for it.
2: Her kids, they benefit from her salary and her husband if they end up staying together.
1: And
2: so
1: I get it. You
2: there's
1: shouldn't have done it in the
2: damage.
1: First place.
0: Right,
1: but,
0: right.
1: Busting people for stuff like that, I don't know. Do you feel guilty as the Page Six reporter that... And
3: no.
1: Then right after this happened, then started posting more pictures of them together before she got married, just like a month or two before she got married. I don't know at what.
3: No,
2: and she
3: those,
2: did
3: those
2: name
3: have,
2: the kid
3: those...
2: Mike, right? She had a baby and named him Mike.
1: Yeah.
2: And so the guy there's still, a lot of bad stuff.
4: And so the
2: going
4: guy
2: on.
4: Still gets to be a coach, but she loses her job.
1: Yeah.
4: And what?
3: That's how it goes.
4: That's not okay.
3: The Man by Taylor Swift.
1: It's just the way society is set up. The woman always gets the short end of the stick.
2: What about those the two that
3: anchors TJ out? And Amy?
2: Yeah, they both got fired.
3: And now they have a
1: there
3: podcast.
1: Are, you can always find an exception to every rule.
2: See, so guys get fired.
3: But a majority of the time.
4: Yeah. And in this situation, too, like they both did something wrong.
0: And TJ
4: so they
0: and
4: both
0: Amy.
4: Should be punished well, equally.
1: But should you be... Okay, but should you be fired for having an affair?
4: I don't think so, because... So who?
1: You know, that's
4: was
1: not...
4: Was it affecting her job? No.
1: As a reporter,
0: a job like that,
1: I guess you're supposed to stay neutral or whatever.
0: A job
1: whatever.
0: Like that has a morality clause.
2: And she's interviewing
0: probably.
2: Football
1: and he
2: coaches.
1: As a coach?
0: He probably has a character clause as well. So
1: so I could be, I know, like, if I get arrested for drunk driving, because I have a morality clause, I'm out of here.
0: Right.
1: But if I get busted for having an affair, am I going to be fired for that?
2: No.
1: Is that a, is it subjective?
0: It
1: it's like what your company deems to be fireable?
0: Yeah. I think so, Kel.
1: It's not cut and dry, I guess. Anyway, I just really bothered me.
4: I feel sorry for all women out there.
1: I don't have it. I don't know, Diana, but I just, the unfairness of the level of punishment.
2: As a reporter, you're supposed to be reporting the truth, and you're supposed to have a high moral ground, I
4: guess. And you know what? She was probably being professional, and he kept on hitting on her.
1: And she was a huge flirt. She was a huge flirt.
0: That's your argument?
1: Come on.
3: Where is this coming from?
4: Well, because there's sometimes where women get let go because they don't hook up with the guy that they're not supposed
3: to. That's
1: true.
3: To.
1: That's
3: true.
1: Happens.
3: That is true.
0: That's true, too.
1: All right. I'm going to step down off my soapbox now.
0: Okay.
1: Low-budget horror movies, they are having a moment, wouldn't you say? For
2: yes.
1: Obsession. You've got Backrooms. People are loving horror movies, and especially low-budget ones. They end up, making them for nothing, and then they're huge box office hits. Well, Netflix is going to capitalize on this with an interactive home invasion theme horror game.
3: Ooh.
2: Let's go.
1: Home invasion is too close to home, pun intended.
3: Mm.
0: Yeah.
1: That's horrifying.
0: Yeah.
3: Is this like
1: it's a game. So you can actually, it's called Unhinged, and you can play with your phone.
3: It's like a choose your own adventure?
1: Yep. It stars Zoe Kravitz, Sadie Sink, and this voice actor named Troy Baker. I guess we'll all, they say he's legendary, so I guess we'll know his voice the minute we hear it.
2: Love Troy.
1: So like I said, you use your phone.

0: instead of a controller.
1: Uh-huh.
0: And the reporter who did an article, because they let reporters, you know, play it first, because it doesn't premiere on Netflix until June 30th, which was when Diana's contract was going to be up. Anyway, still mad. So they said they wanted to make it approachable for everyone, because not everybody's a huge gamer, but, you know, like me, but they wanted to make it easy for everybody to play. So you take on the role of Zoe's character named Ava, and you can answer calls and texts. You can turn on her flashlight in this series and other stuff as they have to make split-second decisions trying to survive a terrifying break-in during a massive storm.
2: Okay, so you
0: I can handle it.
2: You're the survivor, not the criminal.
0: Well, you're trying to help her survive. Yeah, that's, you're trying to help Zoe.
3: Didn't Netflix do this a couple years ago?
0: They have a lot of interactive games, apparently, but this is the newest one. And the writer said she made it through the entire game in about 30 minutes. They said that was also a conscious choice. They don't want to make this some long, drawn-out thing. She did it in about 30 minutes, and she didn't slip up once. So now she says she wants to go back and make different choices to see if she can purposely, you know, mess things up for Ava. How much can I mess things up for her? So she, apparently she got her to survive
2: the
0: first time.
2: Like a Black Mirror episode.
0: I don't know, but it starts June 30th. I thought people
3: might. Interesting.
0: Now, Anna, remember when we were kind of excited about that Peacock series called Ponies?
3: Yes. Yeah.
0: Did you ever finish it?
3: Yeah, I did.
0: I didn't. I got excited about it. Then I stopped watching it and just never went back.
1: What's
0: and
1: it
0: apparently
1: about?
0: A lot of people did the same because it's been canceled after
2: people
0: one
2: People have no interest.
0: Well, they released it as a binge release back on January 15th. I love when things are set in period pieces. So this one was set in 1977 in Moscow.
1: Oh.
0: And there was a U.S. embassy over there, and we have all of our CIA operatives over there working against the KGB. And these two women are married to men working for the embassy, and they're suddenly killed.
4: Oh, I remember, yeah, okay.
0: So they take on the role as secretaries in the U.S. embassy and become spies, which sounds so fun, right?
1: Know. I want to be a spy.
0: But it's very dark and very, you know, it was intense.
3: Mm-hmm.
0: I stopped watching it, and then I just never went back to it. So.
3: Yeah, we kind of, like, we watched, like, the first two or three episodes and then forgot about it and then went back to it months later and finished it. So I'm kind of bummed that it's canceled.
0: Yeah.
3: But
0: did it have a good, solid ending?
3: It's set up for a season two.
0: Well.
3: But I guess we'll just never know.
0: Never know. The Grinch is getting a sequel with Jim Carrey.
1: I saw that.
0: Did you see that?
1: I'm excited about it.
0: Yeah. The original came out in 2000.
3: Whoa.
0: Can you believe? Well, we see it every Christmas, so you forget just how old that movie is. But 25 years later, Jim is going to reprise that role. And remember the toll it took on him? Because the getting in the makeup and the costume, I remember them talking about the emotional toll it took on him.
2: Yeah.
0: So I'm surprised he's willing to revisit it.
1: Maybe they could do what they do with the Avengers. And they
0: said,
1: just the green screen stuff.
0: He said it was so brutal. He could barely breathe, and he had to be coached by a CIA-trained expert in resisting torture just to get through the process. Why would you go back and do it again?
4: Because
1: they're probably going to do...
2: Technology has changed.
1: Yeah. He might not have to do it all now.
4: They throw enough money at him, you know.
2: I remember him talking about those yellow contacts. That was what he dreaded the most, because he couldn't really see in those. Yeah.
1: I could never wear contacts.
2: I wore the blackout ones where, like, they cover the white... It gave me anxiety. As soon as I put them in, I had to take them out. I almost cried after going through that experience.
0: You could do it if you had to. When I got contacts, they wouldn't let me leave the office until I could put them in and take them out by myself.
1: Really? Mm-hmm.
0: Yeah, you can do it if you had
2: to. Well, these were the big black ones.
0: Yeah, I just had regular contacts. Anyway, got to go. That's for today's entertainment report.
4: Shout out. Just wanted to delay on that.
1: Thank you. All right.
4: Totally obvious.
1: In 10 minutes, we will get you Anna's
5: group chat.
1: Now, this morning, the Kid Craddock Morning Show is sponsored by Row.co.
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1: Among our top local stories, Elkhart police are investigating a shooting that left a 2-year-old girl critically injured. Officers responded just before 1 o'clock yesterday morning after hearing gunfire at the 1000 block of West Garfield Avenue. Investigators say bullets struck a home and a sleeping toddler was hit. The child had to be flown to Riley Hospital in Indianapolis, where they remain in critical condition. So far, no arrests have been announced, and anybody with information has to contact Elkhart police or Michiana Crime Stoppers. And drivers on U.S. 20 in Elkhart County need to plan for delays this evening. NDOT says crews won't remove an overhead sign structure near the State Road 19 interchange. Lane restrictions will begin around 5 o'clock this afternoon on eastbound 20 and the passing lane of westbound 20. And then between 8 and 9:30 tonight, crews will conduct 2 rolling slowdowns in the eastbound lanes, and each of the slowdowns is expected to last around 10 minutes. And downtown Elkhart will come alive with art and music during Art Walk Wednesday.
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11: Yeah. What you're interested in talking about.
12: Yeah.
11: Join the group chat. Anna's group chat is on Facebook. Just got to answer a couple questions. Everyone is invited. If you listen to the show, you're more than welcome to join. So, Anna, what's everybody talking about?
12: Yeah, you can join the Facebook group. I also have an Instagram account at Anna's group chat and a podcast, Anna's group chat podcast. So lots of different ways to hang out with the group chat. Something I love about it is every now and then I get to host screenings because we love to talk about movies and TV in the group chat. And so last night I got to host a screening for Supergirl, which was awesome. There was about 60 people from the group chat that were there, which is really, really, really cool. Justin was there too and got to see the movie.
13: Had a blast. You did amazing.
11: Justin loves free movies.
12: Yeah. Did you like Supergirl?
13: Well, yeah, I love superhero movies. And I like Supergirl. I love Superman. And just watching her like show up drunk at the end of Superman and she's like, I'm here for my dog. I'm like, I want to see that movie.
12: Yeah, immediately. Loved her. So Supergirl is basically her origin story. So it picks up kind of right after where we saw her in Superman.
11: Okay.
12: It's really great. It's only an hour and a half, which is really nice when it comes to a superhero movie.
14: Yeah.
12: Mm-hmm. But yeah, I really liked it. Millie Alcock, she stars as Supergirl. I knew her from House of the Dragon, and she was also in Sirens, that show that we watched last year.
13: Mm-hmm.
12: And I actually also got to chat with her about Supergirl.
13: What?
12: Yes, a little interview with Millie Alcock and the director, Craig Gillespie. So you'll get to hear that tomorrow, and it'll also be a bonus episode on Anna's Group Chat podcast tomorrow.
11: Okay.
13: That's exciting.
12: We have a brand new episode today that's just regular Group Chat stuff, and then a little bonus episode for Supergirl coming tomorrow.
14: So what else is she in?
12: House of the Dragon.
14: That's okay.
11: And Sirens.
12: Yes.
13: And Sirens.
12: And Sirens.
14: No, it was something. I knew it wasn't Sirens. She just said that.
12: Yeah, House of the Dragon.
14: Okay.
12: The first season.
11: But also Sirens.
12: But also Sirens.
14: And Supergirl.
12: And Supergirl. And
14: oh my gosh.
12: And also House of the Dragon.
13: House of the Dragon season one.
12: Season
15: you
12: one.
15: You research not that there, three. Research man?
12: So that's one movie. There's another movie that has been really popular in the group chat this week, a movie that I absolutely loved. It's on Netflix, and it's called Voicemails for Isabel. Has anyone seen this one?
14: I haven't yet, but it's everywhere.
11: Is it a sweet show?
12: Is a movie, and it is so good. It's starring Zoe Dutch and Nick Robinson.
14: Did it make you cry?
12: Yes.
14: That's what everyone's saying.
12: It definitely made me cry, but it also makes you feel really good as well. But it's basically about Zoe Dutch. She plays a woman in her early 30s. Her sister passed away, and she was really, really close with her sister. And after she passes away, she still calls her sister's phone and leaves her voicemails, I think kind of like as a way to cope. But since her sister passed, that phone number was then given to someone else. Mm. And of course, the person that is receiving this voicemail is played by Nick Robinson, a young guy. And so
16: he happens to be hot.
12: A hot young guy.
16: And single.
12: Yeah. So he's getting these voicemails, and then he starts to get really interested because she's just leaving voicemails as if her sister really is listening. And so he starts to get really invested in these voicemails and her. And so he goes to find her. And then the rest is a really, really good movie. I highly, highly, highly recommend it. It is a 10 out of 10 movie. I love Zoe Dutch. I think I would watch anything that she does. She was in Set It Up with Glenn Powell, another great rom-com. She was also in Something from Tiffany's, another great rom-com. She's
16: a Nepo baby. I didn't realize that till yesterday.
12: Who are her parents?
16: Her mom is Leah Thompson, who was in Back to the Future. She played Marty McFly's mother.
11: It
16: goes back in time. That's her mom.
12: I
11: don't know what almost happened with Marty and mom.
16: Her dad is apparently some really big producer or director or something like that. But yeah, Leah Thompson's her mom. And I didn't know that till yesterday.
12: I didn't know that.
13: Howard Dutch, a director.
16: There you go.
12: Okay, yeah. And her and Nick Robinson, the two leads of this movie, I was watching and I was like, their chemistry is so good. I found out they've been friends since they were in high school. Mm. So that makes for good on-screen chemistry. So yeah, I highly, highly, 10 out of 10 movie, highly recommend it. It's on Netflix. It's called Voicemails for Isabel. But have some tissues ready.
11: Okay.
12: I will let you know. Okay, to talk about music for a little bit, a few days ago, we all got to take a little road trip together. And a lot of kudos to Justin because he did a great job as our car DJ.
13: Thank you, Anna. It was so much fun.
12: It was so much fun. And there was
16: we kept making Al turn down the radio.
11: Don't worry. Russ was turning the radio down in our car all the time.
12: Yeah. Yeah, but that didn't stop us.
11: I didn't let him know, but I found out I kept switching the song accidentally because I was trying to put the volume back up, but I didn't want him to know I had power. So Justin was like, what happened to that song?
13: We should have given you Russ and taken Lindsay.
16: No, Lindsay was very content in our car.
14: We should have drafted.
13: No, she texted us.
11: She texted us and said, I wish I was in your car.
16: No, she was just being nice.
15: She was being sarcastic. She 100%.
11: She said, all I hear is this.
16: No, she did not say that.
12: Great soundtrack.
16: You're
12: lying.
13: We would have partied because she was celebrating her birthday.
12: Yeah.
15: She celebrated with us. She watched us sleep. Well, I was driving, but, you know.
12: In our car, we played a lot of music. Justin did a great job DJing. And at one point, you played an artist that we've all kind of seen on social media. She's getting really, really popular. Her name is Stella Lefty.
11: It's my wife's favorite artist for the last couple months.
12: Yeah, so she's been promoting her music for the last couple months on social media, doing these videos where she kind of shows herself recording the songs. So it's kind of like bedroom behind the scenes-esque. And she's getting really, really popular. Here's a clip of her song called Boston.

0: She has like this very like singer-songwriter country folk vibe.
1: Yeah, I like it.
0: She's just getting started making music. She doesn't have that many songs out right now. This has been one of her most popular ones. She's 23 years old. And like I said, she kind of got her start by posting these videos online. She is also a Nepo baby.
2: Yes.
0: We found out.
3: She's going from riches to riches.
0: Yeah. So her real name is Stella Lefkoski. Her daughter of Eric Lefkoski, co-founder of Groupon.
1: What?
2: Oh,
1: she's
2: well,
1: a billionaire.
0: Billionaire with it, a B.
2: Does it make you a Nepo baby if it's not, if you're not in the industry, the same industry as your parents?
4: Yes. Yeah. I'm still a Nepo baby.
3: Well, it helps her with like money and they studio time and all the stuff that, I mean, that artists struggle with. She gets a pass, but you're right.
2: She's in a different industry.
0: Yeah, it doesn't take away from the fact that she's incredibly talented.
2: Right.
1: No, no.
0: But it does help her that she can invest in her career more than other people can. So she does have that leg up, but she's still, I still really love the song and the music. Like, every song she's put out has been really great.
5: And I bet she got her studio time at a really big discount with the Groupon.
3: Oh, 100%.
0: Right, yeah. Right. And Trey mentioned that she kind of gives, like, female Noah Kahan vibes, which is funny that you said that. There's another song of hers where she sampled Noah Kahan.
1: Oh, really? Oh.
0: Yeah, and gave him writing credits. Yeah, so highly recommend Stella Lefty. She's 23 years old. And then just one last little thing for the group chat, because it is Amazon Prime Day currently. I just have a few steals that I found for you guys, because I love to read. Right now, if you're interested in getting an Amazon Kindle, they're like 20% to 30% off.
3: Whoa.
0: If you've been wanting that.
2: But is it the same as turning the page?
3: No, it's not.
0: I like a physical book, but if you're traveling, having the Kindle is perfect, because then you're not lugging around a ginormous book. Assuming
2: heavy.
0: You're reading heavy, ginormous books. Also, because I know that us girlies, we're getting into really working out hot girl summer.
3: That's right.
0: One of my favorite athletic brands, it's called Craze Yoga.
2: Me too!
0: Yeah, so they're having a sale for Prime Day. Not super.
4: They're always having a sale.
0: Yeah, and it's not super, super big for Prime Day, but if you can save yourself $10 to $15, why wouldn't you? Mm-hmm. You know, right now, I personally like their Butterlux brand
2: Me
0: line.
2: Too.
0: It's so good. It feels like butter. Highly recommend if you're getting into
2: butter
0: working out right
2: Lux.
0: Now.
4: It's so soft.
0: Butter Lux.
2: By I'll, Craze Yoga?
0: Yeah. C-R-Z. Craze Yoga.
4: It's big on Amazon.
0: Yoga. It's really big on Amazon. I'll post a link. I'll send you a link.
6: I don't think I know what butter feels like off the top of my head.
3: Feels good.
0: Soft. Smooth.
3: Yeah.
2: Buttery soft.
0: Like you want to do
2: silky.
0: Pilates in it.
3: You want to cuddle with it.
1: Like you can
0: spread. Yeah.
5: I got some. You want me to rub it on your face?
6: Yes.
3: Say that.
2: So he'd be Butterface.
5: There you go, Kelly. Good one.
0: Nice. But anyway, so that's the group chat. You can join us on the Facebook, on Instagram, and I have a new episode of the podcast dropping today. Anna's group chat, Anna with one N.
3: Perfect. Can I add a honorable mention to a Netflix show that I started
0: Please.
3: Yesterday that is crazy? It's called Maternal Instinct.
4: Yes, I watched it. Oh, my God.
3: I've only watched half of it, but I had to turn it off just to cleanse myself.
2: It's a one-off documentary.
3: It's a one-off.
2: Episode,
3: it's like an hour and a half. It is.
4: Uh-huh. The premise of it alone is crazy, and you think that's just what it's going to be about. And then it gets more insane.
3: It gets worse.
0: What is it about?
3: It starts with this woman in a car saying, I just gave birth to a baby, and she's holding the baby. She's trying to do CPR with it, and the cops are like, oh, my goodness, let's go to the hospital. And then...
2: But then what
3: I don't want to tell
2: next?
3: You the rest. Well,
1: she
3: just,
1: stole
3: then
1: the baby.
4: They, no, then they
1: that's
4: go,
1: my prediction.
4: You haven't given birth yet.
3: Yeah, the doctor goes, she didn't give birth.
4: She what? Birth.
3: And then it gets crazy.
4: It gets crazier.
1: What's it called?
4: Maternal
3: instinct. It was.
1: I am watching.
3: It was.
2: Why? You already know how it ends.
3: No,
4: that's
3: no,
4: not the ending.
1: No, I just guessed the ending.
3: Yeah,
4: they tell you that in 2 minutes.
1: I don't even know if it's facts or not.
3: It's just, the way it starts, it just starts on a climb and it keeps climbing.
1: You got me interested.
3: It is nuts.
0: I accidentally read how it ends.
3: Did you?
0: Accidentally,
3: Anna, I'm sorry.
2: But I can see how it ends and still want to watch it.
3: Right.
2: It's all about the journey getting
5: there.
0: For sure.
3: The fact that people are walking around that are like her. We're amongst those people.
2: Oh, there's psychopaths amongst us. There might be in this room.
0: Odds are.
3: They might be in this room.
1: Who?
3: I don't know.
0: Odds are.
3: But we do want you to give us a call for First World Problems here in about 10 minutes. That would be pretty fun. We'd really appreciate it. And also, speaking of really fun, part-time Justin hitting the streets, talking to some soccer fans.
5: Okay.
3: We'll get into it in 10 minutes.
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0: 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Froggy weather forecast.
1: Partly sunny skies today will become mostly cloudy with chances of a few showers and thunderstorms this afternoon and this evening. High temperatures getting up right around 77 degrees. Overnight tonight, the showers will be mainly in the evening. Then will become partly cloudy. We'll drop down to around 60. And then for tomorrow, partly sunny, slight chance of a shower, high temperatures at 76. I'm Chief Meteorologist Carrie Pujol.
2: It's 61 degrees in Millersburg from the Legacy Heating and Air Froggy Weather Desk.
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13: First world problems. When the cushy life hits a bump.
14: Oh, it does. And we let you complain all about it here on the show. If you give us a call at 800-543-3548. We also accept text messages, but we prefer hearing your voices in our ear holes.
15: That'd be great.
14: We love that right there.
15: Yep.
14: So, again, I know there's worse things happening in the world, but if you got something you just want to complain about, not that big of a deal. It's a first world problem. This is the place to do it. We got you.
16: I think one of my favorite ones was where a woman said she's too tired to go to Hawaii on vacation.
14: Right. That's a first world problem right there.
16: Too exhausted.
14: All right. Well, we line up our friends with their first world problems. Let's talk about the World Cup. Real quick, at this time tomorrow, we're going to be talking with our buddy Brent Follin, who famously is our on-beat reporter at the Olympics, but now is our on-beat reporter for the FIFA World Cup.
15: Oh, cool.
14: So he's been going to some games. He's been having a blast.
16: Seattle, he saw America play.
14: He was in America. And by the way, they did have an earthquake because the fans were cheering that, so I was correct in that.
17: Okay,
14: and the score.
17: Nice.
14: I stopped saying any scores because I'm stopping at two games that I got correct. Mm-hmm. But we'll talk with Brent and see how the vibes are out there at the games and how everybody's responding. But speaking of vibes, Justin, you've been hitting the streets talking to some of these fans.
16: Anna and I have been hitting the streets.
14: Anna and Justin.
16: Uh-huh.
14: Anna's the camera girl.
17: Yes.
14: And laughing.
17: Yes, because the videos are on our Instagram and Facebook at Kid Nation. Because some of these people just are so great on camera as well.
16: And they're drinking. They're having a good time.
17: Yeah.
16: And what I kind of like is that no one's telling us we can't do this. There's times where like people are like, hey, you can't talk to people and record what they're saying.
14: But this time you can.
16: People were loving it.
17: And I think people that are visiting from out of town were excited to be on American radio.
14: Of course. Mm-hmm.
16: So we talked to a guy from Ghana.
14: Oh.
18: What's your name and what country are you representing?
19: My name is Ben. I'm representing Ghana, but I'm from the UK by origin. So.
16: Oh, okay. That's beautiful.
19: But ethnicity-wise,
16: uh-huh.
19: Black first before I'm anything else.
18: So. Okay. There you go. Okay. What's your favorite thing about Ghana?
19: The food.
18: The food? Yes. What's like a dish from Ghana?
19: Wake. It's like a sauce. You eat with rice.
18: That sounds delicious. What? Any culture shocks coming to America?
19: Yeah, you guys charge £25 for a Stella.
18: Yeah, for a beer? It's insane, wow. Huh? It's way too expensive. Wow. How many beers have we had so far?
19: I lost count, but it's fine.
18: Okay, and anything you're looking forward to doing in America besides football?
19: Not the best outlook, but fast food.
18: Yes. No, that's a good outlook. That's America. What place are you wanting to check out?
19: Dave's, Chick-fil-A, Wendy's, Raising Cane's, the lot of it.
18: Okay. And what was that dish you said again from Ghana that you liked?
19: Wake. It's like wake. A sauce.
18: Yeah. A lot. Okay, come on. I got to try some wake.
14: My man's trying to get that FIFA 15.
15: Uh-huh. By the way, get it.
14: Ghana did tie England yesterday. It was a tie for Ghana, so that was good
16: really?
14: For them.
16: Nice.
14: Yes.
16: Hey, that's awesome.
14: Yeah.
16: That's good. And he's representing both of the Ghana
14: and England.
16: So that's kind of... I guess you're pulled from both ends.
14: That's right.
16: And then we talked to two shirtless guys having a good old time from the UK.
14: Of course.
18: How many beers are we in?
20: Five, six?
21: Six, yeah.
18: That's awesome. Because it's soccer or football,
20: yeah.
18: What is your goal in life?
20: Become rich.
21: Survive.
20: Become rich and have a beautiful girlfriends.
18: And
20: girlfriends, multiple of them.
18: Multiple, yeah.
20: Multiple, yeah.
18: And one wife
20: for the kids.
21: Exactly. By the grace of God.
18: Any fun things that you are learning about America?
20: The girls. They're so fun.
18: Good
20: girls
18: man.
20: Are amazing, yeah.
18: How are you meeting them?
20: I can't say no more.
21: You know what? I didn't expect. People are really friendly here. Everyone's very friendly.
18: Anything cool about the Walmart, the Waffle House?
21: We haven't been there. Walmart yet.
18: And then last question. Who's the coolest person you've met so far?
21: You.
18: Period.
20: Oh, okay. I get you as well.
18: All right. On three, let's say go England.
21: One, two, three.
18: Go England.
14: Why did they do go England?
17: Both of those men had two. They were double fisting beers at that point. That was fun.
15: No shirt on in the bar?
17: No, outside.
15: Oh, just walking
14: watch
15: around.
14: Party.
15: Okay.
17: Yeah.
14: Uh-huh. I love how all these nations are coming together, and it's just been so much love in our country. It's been nothing but positivity and love and
17: world peace.
14: It's so cool.
16: And they're hooking up with each other.
14: They are. They sure are.
16: They're doing a lot of laundry.
14: And by the way, I told Kelly, she just found out, if you see the stars on the jerseys, that's how many World Cups that country has won.
0: Did anybody else know that?
17: No, I had no idea.
14: Yeah, because Kelly was looking at the jersey I'm wearing today, and I was like, yeah, this one's kind of fake because it says it has like four stars, and Mexico's never won the World Cup, and they don't have four.
0: So you're a liar.
14: Where I bought this from is lying.
0: But that's wearing a lying shirt.
17: That's a really cool jersey.
14: It's optimism, Kelly.
0: It is a good looking. That's a really good looking
14: pretty shirt. It's a pretty jersey. So if you see those stars above their crest of their country, that's how many World Cups they have. So a little fun fact, if you didn't know, while watching.
0: Today.
14: All right, let's kick it off for your first world problems, 800-543-3548. Let's go ahead and complain away. Lexi, how are you doing?
1: I'm doing so good, you guys. How are y'all?
14: Doing awesome.
15: Good.
14: So what's the first world problem you're dealing with?
1: Okay, so I bought a sweet tea from Chick-fil-A yesterday, and I got a large because they have just the most amazing tea. And I didn't finish it. And I was like, okay, well, I'm going to leave it on the counter overnight, and I'll finish it in the morning. Well, my wonderful, clean, living husband cleaned the kitchen last night after he made dinner. And he threw my tea away.
14: See, this is why I don't clean, guys.
15: Yeah.
17: Pour some
14: out.
17: Know.
14: You never know when she's going to want to
15: keep
14: that.
15: Yeah, I'm sorry about
14: Dang, Lexi. I'm sorry. You know, a good move if your husband's listening right now would be to stop by and get you a nice little iced tea on the way home. That'd be good.
15: Sometimes she just wants to bask in the pain.
14: I know. I'm sorry, Lexi. That does suck.
15: Yeah.
0: But did you hear JC spent $15 on a bag of pistachios?
14: I did not spend $15. It was $18, and I didn't buy them.
0: I mean, come on.
14: I didn't buy them, though.
0: Who has it worse here?
14: $18 for nuts. That is nuts. How are squirrels going to survive? Hi, Brandon.
22: Hey, how's it going, guys?
15: What up?
14: It's going all right, man. What's your first world problem?
22: Hey, so I got an interesting one for you. So I'll start out by saying my job is in social media. I'm a social media manager for too many pages, and I can't say who because then they'll hear that I'm upset.
0: Oh, no. What happened? Oh,
22: my first world problem is I have to have four cell phones for work, and I just despise the way my pockets feel when I have too many cell phones in my pocket.
14: Four?
15: You have to carry them around with you at all times, huh?
17: Four work phones.
22: Yeah.
14: Man, Kevin Gates is jealous.
22: Four cell phones, two power boxes, and I work with professional sports, so I have to be like, you know, each company has a few million, so they can't be on the same phone because I'll share their secrets. Yeah.
14: So Brandon, do you work with brands or professional athlete pages?
22: So we partner with professional athletes, but I work with the brands.
0: That's amazing.
15: It is.
22: I'll share one little secret. That's it.
14: Okay.
22: I had a meeting with Kyrie Irving the other day, working on with the National Basketball Players Association.
0: How about that?
15: Wow.
0: What a cool job. But it does have its, drawbacks.
14: Right.
0: Too,
17: demanding,
0: right?
17: I'm
15: so
17: sure.
15: So you're going to have to get a man bag.
14: Yeah.
0: Yeah.
22: I know. I'm going to have a man bag or buy a belt, one of the two.
14: That is really cool, Brandon.
0: That'd be fun, a holster belt with one.
14: Brandon, what a cool job, man. Thanks for sharing.
15: Yeah, call us back.
14: Living the dream over there. Brandon's a guy I want to have a
0: beer
14: with.
0: Let me know when you have a meeting with Troy Aikman.
16: And that's a big responsibility, too, because, which phone am I working on?
17: And you post from the wrong account.
16: I know.
14: Oh, my goodness. Hi, Elizabeth.
23: Hello.
15: Hey.
14: What's your first world problem?
23: My first world problem is that my husband owns a Lamborghini, but there's only one cup holder. So anytime we go to get coffees, I have to hold mine.
0: The worst.
14: Yeah. I did not know. Lamborghinis only have one cup holder?
15: Yeah. Come on. It's a $200,000 car at least.
14: Cheapo car.
24: Yeah. I'm shocked it has one. Like, my Lamborghini is a no liquid zone.
15: That's
14: you need
15: right.
14: one.
24: You don't need one?
14: One.
24: You need no liquid, no water around.
14: If you don't have one, you need two.
15: As fast as that car is? Oh. No, you're probably right, Trey. You don't need any liquid.
14: I'm sorry, Elizabeth.
17: But then your passenger just has to hold it, and then it's like more spill.
24: We're going to get coffee in the $100,000 car, not the $250,000.
14: Sorry, Elizabeth.
17: I'm sorry you have to hold your coffee in your
14: sucks.
17: Lamborghini.
14: Elizabeth's poor hand getting all hot.
16: That is a first world problem.
14: Big time. Hi, Christina.
25: Hey.
14: What's your first world problem?
2: I don't have one, but my mom does.
14: Oh.
16: What it is?
2: We go to the casino with my mom and my dad and I every Tuesday, and my mom won so much money last night that she couldn't close her wallet.
0: Girl. Wow.
14: Oh, she got that fat wallet.
2: I know.
15: How much did she win? Come on.
2: She won two jackpots, $2,600 and $1,300.
0: Wow.
14: Wow. I've never won one jackpot.
15: Right.
14: She's over here winning two in one night.
16: Good. Is it the penny machines or the quarter machines?
2: Like $2,250.
0: You got to play big to win big.
14: Yeah, yeah, exactly.
16: The $2,50 machine.
14: Christina, tell your touch your mom for good luck and then send it our way.
15: Yeah,
14: wild. And Christina, hello. How are you?
3: I'm great. How are you?
14: Doing awesome. I feel you on this first world problem. Go ahead and share.
3: I work with an estate sale company, and I was sitting there trying to buy something we needed, maybe something I didn't need, and I'm filling in my credit card information, and my phone did not auto put it in. So I had to pull my wallet out of my purse.
0: Oh, I hate when that happens.
3: Pull my card out, and I have a Consuela wallet that holds onto my card like it's a ninja. It was very, very irritating.
0: Oh, I feel you.
14: I've literally not bought things because my phone wouldn't upload my credit card. And I was like, no, it's not meant to be.
0: I'm not walking across the room to get my credit card.
14: Yeah,
0: right
14: no. Hey. I ain't getting it. That first world problem. So Christina, thank you for your call. We didn't get to you this time around. Hang on to your first world problems. We got you next time. But we do have our love expert here ready to help you out in about 10 minutes with love letters to Kelly.
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13: 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Let's try to get you some advice right now. Maybe these hit close to home and you don't even need to write her because of it.
14: Love letters. Love letters to Kelly.
15: Dear Kelly, you are the love expert and a fellow Southern lady.
16: Oh, I am.
15: I'll just jump right into the issue here. My 84-year-old mother-in-law is racist.
17: Oh!
15: And very much against interracial dating. Even the two of her grandsons are married to women of color, she makes it quite clear that she is not okay with it. My son is 16 years old and currently dating a lovely woman who is not white. She makes my son very happy, and she's a pleasure to be around. I've never brought this up to my mother-in-law because they're only 16, and who knows if they'll be together long-term, or if my mother-in-law will even still be with us when that time comes. The issue is that my son is receiving a big award soon, and he wants to invite his girlfriend and her family to the ceremony. It's a big accomplishment, and I want him to be surrounded by the people that he wants there. I'm worried about the potential scene that my mother-in-law could cause. Should I have my husband

0: situation would be welcomed. As much as I would love to change my mother-in-law's mind, she's old and set in her ways. Yeah. And if two grandsons haven't changed her mind already, I doubt that a third one will. I just want peace on a day of celebration and not an elderly woman throwing a fit like a child because things are different now than they were in the 60s.
1: See, that's the thing. Ooh. Is a lot of people are like closet racists, right? And I'm wondering, is 84-year-old grandma or mother-in-law, grandma too, is she polite in person and then talks about it afterwards, yeah, right?
2: Yeah.
1: So it's like, this is really a conversation for her to have with her son. Your husband needs to address it. If she's like going to exhibit bad behavior and not be polite, because look, you're not going to change her at 84.
2: No.
1: It is what it is at this point.
2: You know.
1: Now, there's certain little white lies you can tell.
2: Oh,
1: that there was only
3: lies.
1: Okay, what other color are they?
4: I would like a Mexican lie if you don't mind.
2: Okay, go ahead.
1: There, you know, a little white lie. You could say there was only so many tickets available, or just don't mention it to her. I mean, you know, there's things like you could do with that, or you know, you have the husband say, "Mom, if you this is really a big day for you know Junior here, and if you can't behave yourself and conduct yourself nice, we're just not going to have you come." Those are the options. But there's also, like, you know, if she behaves to everybody's face and she's only doing it behind the scenes.
2: Right.
1: It doesn't excuse what she's doing. I'm just saying if she's not going to cause a scene there at the event, why would you exclude her?
3: I think she is going to cause a scene.
5: Sounds like they're expecting
1: her. It sounds like she will, or then I wouldn't invite anybody.
3: They don't want to hear her chatter.
1: Yeah, then I wouldn't invite anybody that causes a scene. That's just consequences of your actions.
3: Mm-hmm.
1: Say, Mom, you know, just based on the last time, we just want peace. But this has to be a conversation from the son. And if he's, you know, look, I'm still scared of Jerry Raspberry, you know, and that's a tough conversation to have with your parent. Yeah, like, Mom, you're having bad behavior and we can't have you because you embarrass the family. That is a hard conversation.
4: Mom,
1: to
4: you're
1: have.
4: Racist. But can you just say
0: and
4: that?
0: And just stop that.
1: Mom, these are uncomfortable conversations. You're making everybody uncomfortable. And we want this to be a really great day for Junior. So, you know, we love you and everything. We'll bring him by afterwards so you can see his award and we'll show you pictures, but we're not going to have you come this time.
3: And
1: it's devastating for an 84-year-old woman, but you can't just keep...
2: Just don't tell her.
1: Yeah, the white lie thing is always, that's, you know...
3: And the invite says no racists allowed.
1: I mean, you're making... I get it. You're making a lie of the situation, but it's just, it's sad.
2: It is sad, but...
3: She'll die soon.
4: Wow.
1: Well, yeah. I mean,
4: eventually.
1: True.
4: Yeah.
0: I mean, that's
4: what
0: she was saying. She was like, she might not even be around by the time, like,
1: and what,
0: Easter
1: you know,
0: up.
1: If you've talked to her about it before, or has nobody ever addressed it with her? Maybe nobody's ever called her on her bad behavior. But what good comes of it doing it at 84?
2: Yeah. Right. Nothing.
4: No. She ain't going to change. Like you
2: said. Not going to change.
1: But I just know as the daughter-in-law, stay out of that. Let your husband handle it. That's my only advice there with what he decides to do. And support your husband in that. Have a talk with your son. See what he really wants to do. He doesn't want grandma there.
2: I don't think it said.
1: Did you say that? He didn't want her there?
0: It didn't say.
1: I'd be white lying all over the place on that one.
2: That's a tough one.
1: And just, you know, what grandma didn't know.
2: I've been that guy.
0: Yeah.
2: You know, that's a tough one, man.
4: Yeah, you've experienced that.
2: Firsthand.
3: Oh.
1: But weren't they polite to you to your face?
2: Tolerable.
1: Yeah.
2: They tolerated me.
0: Wow.
2: But
1: behind the scenes.
2: Oh, I knew. Yeah. I knew what was going on.
0: That's horrible.
2: But I've been there. I made it through. This is as a grown man too. You're talking
1: about
2: like
1: 16
2: or 18 year old.
3: The relationship didn't last.
2: One of them lasted 4 or 5 years, and then the other one didn't. The other one lasted until Mom was about to come to town. Hey, guess what? Mom's coming to town. She doesn't like black people.
4: Oh.
2: Okay.
1: Hey, but she gave you the heads up.
2: Yeah. And I appreciate that.
4: Just so you're aware.
3: I think we have the racist grandma on the phone.
4: Nah, we don't. We're good.
1: it's a tough
6: one. Love letters. Love letters to Kelly.
3: Hello. Dear Kelly, you are the love expert.
1: I try. I feel like I let everybody down sometimes because
2: there's no easy answer.
0: And that's why they're asking for advice because they don't know what to do either.
2: Sometimes it's just
3: and it's
2: no
3: not your
2: easy
3: fault answer. You can't solve racism.
0: Say that.
2: Oh, Kelly, maybe you can.
1: Yeah.
4: One white lie at a time.
3: Okay, let's start this all over. Dear Kelly, you are the love expert.
1: All right, I am.
3: Okay. You say it with some confidence.
1: Just go, Justin.
5: For real.
3: My husband and I were recently on a flight from LAX to DFW, a very delayed flight. The gate agent informed us that there was a one seat in first class available.

0: if we'd be willing to split up. I immediately told my husband to take it since he had work the following morning and would be much more comfortable in the bigger seat. He insisted I take it, and we went back and forth for what seemed like forever, and he ultimately took the upgrade. He then texted me from first class and said, I love you so much, but please don't ever do that again. Right. I wanted to sit by you or you or have you enjoy first class. Kelly, I thought I was doing the nice thing, and I genuinely don't believe he was mad. Just consider it as always. What would you have done in this situation? And that's from Chris.
1: Kelly would have sat in first.
2: Oh, yeah, 100%. Yeah. That's easy.
3: Well, look, traveling with my husband's different. He puts on his headphones and doesn't talk to me. It doesn't matter if I'm sitting with him or not. So I don't, you know, that's different.
1: I'm the same way.
3: But, you know, he wanted to be your hero in that moment, and you robbed him of it. Let's just be honest. He wanted to be chivalrous, and he wanted to be your hero. Men want to be your hero. So it doesn't matter. Now it's done. What would I have done in that situation? I don't, you know, it doesn't matter. If my husband offered and wanted to be chivalrous, I would have taken it, right?
2: Mm-hmm. Yeah.
3: If that's the only option. Otherwise, I'd say, no, I'll sit in the back with you. But so just apologize. Say, you know what? I should have just let you, you know, I should have taken that moment, enjoyed that moment, because I know you were trying to do a kind thing for me, and I love you so much, honey, and you are my hero. And just let's move on from there.
0: Why does it matter who's right at this point? Is it a red flag if they go, okay, I will take it?
3: Well, it's not a good look if you're just like, okay, I'm going to, because I have to work tomorrow, honey, I'm going to take it.
4: Dibs.
3: That would be different, you know?
1: Yeah, it sounds like your relationship is going A-okay. That's the biggest problem. It doesn't matter now
3: what I would have done or wouldn't have done, because, like, my situation is completely different. But it doesn't matter who's right in this moment. Just, you know what? Tell your husband, say, look, in hindsight, I should have taken the seat. I appreciate it so much because you were trying to be my hero in that moment, and I robbed you of that.
1: Boom.
3: So moving forward, I'm going to let you be my knight in shining armor, and just turn it into a positive.
1: And if you want to write our love expert, lovelettersTokelly.com is where you can do that.
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Where does the time go? 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

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It's called Repeat It. It's by Martin Garrix and Ed Sheeran together. 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Do you want to hear more of it? 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
2: 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Froggy weather forecast.
9: Partly sunny skies today will become mostly cloudy with chances of a few showers and thunderstorms this afternoon and this evening. High temperatures getting up right around 77 degrees. Overnight tonight, the showers will be mainly in the evening, then will become partly cloudy. We'll drop down to around 60. And then for tomorrow, partly sunny, slight chance of a shower, high temperatures at 76. I'm Chief Meteorologist Carrie Pujol.
5: It's 67 degrees in Bristol from the Legacy Heating and Air Froggy Weather Desk.
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10: In 1935, radio commentator and gossip columnist Walter Winchell was the first person to call a radio announcer a disc jockey. 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But then pioneers like Al Jarvis developed personalities. 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
6: 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Froggy weather forecast.
7: Partly sunny skies today will become mostly cloudy with chances of a few showers and thunderstorms this afternoon and this evening. High temperatures getting up right around 77 degrees. Overnight tonight, the showers will be mainly in the evening. Then will become partly cloudy. We'll drop down to around 60. And then for tomorrow, partly sunny, slight chance of a shower, high temperatures at 76. I'm Chief Meteorologist Carrie Pujol.
8: It's 67 degrees from downtown Goshen, from the Legacy Heating and Air, Froggy Weather Desk.
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3: 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In 1959, the people of Hawaii were asked to vote on statehood. 94% of the population said yes. And on August 21st, 1959, Hawaii officially became the 50th state.
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2: 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It's Red Bull with the

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0: Fat Joe and Ashanti together on What Love. 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
12: Partly sunny skies today will become mostly cloudy with chances of a few showers and thunderstorms this afternoon and this evening. High temperatures getting up right around 77 degrees. Overnight tonight, the showers will be mainly in the evening, then will become partly cloudy. We'll drop down to around 60. And then for tomorrow, partly sunny, slight chance of a shower, high temperatures at 76. I'm Chief Meteorologist Carrie Pujol.
13: It's 67 degrees
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4: 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Froggy weather forecast.
5: Skies will be mostly cloudy this afternoon with some on and off rain showers as high temperatures make it in the mid-70s. For tonight, we're mostly cloudy with a chance of showers and storms. We are not looking at severe weather, but some lightning is possible at times with lows near 60. Partly cloudy with a few showers again on Thursday and a high of 76. And a 30% chance of rain sticks around for Friday with a high of 77. I'm WSBT 22 meteorologist Abby Wepler.
6: It's 65 degrees in downtown Elkhart from the Legacy Heating and Air Froggy Weather Desk.
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We are Elkhart County's Froggy 102.7. Good afternoon. I am Zach. Later on this afternoon, I'm going to be in downtown Elkhart, all a part of Art Walk, which is going on this evening. It's going to be so much fun. I hope you can join us out there on the Central Green, and it's going to be a good time. But before that, I have one stop that I'll tell you about after this one from Justin Bieber and Daisies on Froggy 102.7.

0: Daisies from Justin Bieber on Elkhart County's Froggy 102.7. Good afternoon. I'm Zach. Looking forward to this afternoon because I am actually going to take the Froggy Patio over to our winners of the burger battle, Simonton Lake Drive-In. I'm going to have a burger, the root beer burger, and some root beer. And I'm going to let you know how it all is. I mean, you voted it as the best burger in Elkhart County, so I got to try it. And I'll post the video up on our socials. We're at Froggy on Air when that is complete, but I'm looking forward to it. My family is totally jealous of me right now because they're like, wait, you going to go eat cheeseburgers while you're working? I'm like, yeah. Basically, I'm seeing it as I got to get paid to eat cheeseburgers. Coming up, we've got more of the best variety from Taylor Swift and also Somber on Froggy 102.7.
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7: Skies will be mostly cloudy this afternoon with some on and off rain showers as high temperatures make it in the mid-70s. For tonight, we're mostly cloudy with a chance of showers and storms. We are not looking at severe weather, but some lightning is possible at times with lows near 60. Partly cloudy with a few showers again on Thursday and a high of 76. And a 30% chance of rain sticks around for Friday with a high of 77. I'm WSBT 22 meteorologist Abby Wepler.
8: It's 63 degrees in Dunlap from the Legacy Heating and Air Froggy Weather Desk.
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Bad at Love with Halsey on Elkhart County's Froggy 102.7. I saw it online today. Travis Kelce had Taylor Swift perform at his Tight Ends University. And so Taylor's up there on stage with Lainey Wilson, and they're both singing Love Story together. It's cool. Here she is with Elizabeth Taylor on Elkhart County's Froggy 102.7. Elizabeth.

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Happy 250th, America, from Froggy 102.7.

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1: Olivia Rodrigo and driver's license on Elkhart County's Froggy 102.7. She said in a recent interview that she has always been the jealous type. So if you notice a theme with her songs, there's a reason for that. Here's Alex Warren in Ordinary on Froggy.
2: They say the holy water's watered down, and this town's lost its faith. Our colors will fade eventually. So if our time is running out, day after day, we'll make the mundane a masterpiece. Oh my, my, oh my, my love, I take one look at you, you're taking me out.

Zed and Alessia Cara stay on Elkhart County's Froggy 102.7. Good afternoon, I am Zach, and if you are a fan of M&M's, two of the colors are going away for just a little while. And I'll tell you which two after Sienna Spyro and Die on This Hill on Froggy. Got me.

0: Die on this hill from Sienna Spyro on Elkhart County's Froggy 102.7. Good afternoon. I am Zach. And I saw this and I thought, oh my goodness, that might change the packages just a little bit when M&M's are rolling out without the blue and without the brown colors. And I know M&M's don't have flavor, but in my mind thinks that they do. And blue M&M's, I forgot about this too. Blue M&M's weren't always around. They actually came out 31 years ago and replaced the tan M&M's. Well, blue and brown are not going to be there because they are finding natural coloring options for the two colors, and they haven't been able to find that just yet. So they might do some tests. Maybe by Halloween, maybe our blues will be back. I don't know. But it will be weird not to have the blue and the brown in the package of M&M's. Might hold on to those for like a collector's item, maybe.
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That is a movie that has been on repeat in the house that I'm staying at right now because my nephews are in town. And my kids, they all, the one movie that they can all choose and watch together is K-Pop Demon Hunter. So I've seen it, but not in its entirety, just bits and pieces of that movie. 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

0: Lyle is the Lightning better on Elkhart County's Froggy 102.7. Good afternoon, I'm Zach. That's with an H, not a K, because K is for crazy. Speaking of names, though, people are sharing the worst first names they've ever heard. And I think I would agree with this first one on the list. A, B, C, D, E. That's the name. But it is pronounced Absidy. People will come up with that, whatever they think. There's another name that's spelled like ESPN, but they pronounce their baby as Espen. And then, of course, Ursula. Who names their baby Ursula? Because the Little Mermaid ruined it for all of us. Or if you're a big Friends fan, Phoebe's twin sister, Ursula. She always got the bad rap. Well, she was not nice on that show. Coming up, we got more of the best variety on Froggy 102.7.
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1: 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Froggy weather forecast.
9: Skies will be mostly cloudy this afternoon with some on and off rain showers as high temperatures make it in the mid-70s. For tonight, we're mostly cloudy with a chance of showers and storms. We are not looking at severe weather, but some lightning is possible at times with lows near 60. Partly cloudy with a few showers again on Thursday and a high of 76. And a 30% chance of rain sticks around for Friday with a high of 77. I'm WSBT 22 meteorologist. Meteorologist Abby Wepler.
10: It's 60 degrees in Wakarusa from the Legacy Heating and Air Froggy Weather Desk.
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Max McNown's Better Me For You on Elkhart County's Froggy 102.7. Good afternoon. I'm Zach. Later on this afternoon, I'm going to be in downtown Elkhart. Really excited for Art Walk that's happening this evening. If you want all the details, find them on socials and be listening or come and hang out with me from 5 until 7. We'll have the Froggy Patio at the Central Green. Here's Dominic Fike. It's Baby Doll on Froggy. I can't.

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Good afternoon. I'm Zach, and I host the Zach Attack here, thanks to Monteith's Best One Tire and Auto Care. Definitely see my friends there at Monteith's if you're planning a summer road trip. And you need to get from point A to point B, they will take care of your car. 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They've got this great oil change deal going on right now, too. $34.95 with the rebate for a Valvoline full synthetic oil change. We'll have more on road trips after this one from Harry Styles and American Girls on Froggy.

0: when it comes to the best and worst states for summer road trips. This is interesting. So a lot of factors went into this as far as like costs, safety, and how many attractions or activities were there, like national parks and amusement parks and lakes and scenic drives and beaches. Number one place to visit or do a road trip to is Minnesota, followed by Utah and Louisiana. However, the worst places for a road trip would be Rhode Island and Delaware and Connecticut. You know what's funny? Is like, I don't necessarily want to do a road trip to, like, say, Vermont, which was in the worst state for a road trip. But I would love to jump on a train and go there. But that's not even what we're talking about. So, worst places. As far as Indiana was on the list, we're at number 31 as far as best places to go for a summer road trip. We got a lot going on. We got Indiana Beach. We got South Bend Cubs games. We got Deep River Water Park. 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
1: 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Froggy weather forecast.
5: Skies will be mostly cloudy this afternoon with some on and off rain showers as high temperatures make it in the mid-70s.

0: Tonight, we're mostly cloudy with a chance of showers and storms. We are not looking at severe weather, but some lightning is possible at times with lows near 60. Partly cloudy with a few showers again on Thursday and a high of 76. And a 30% chance of rain sticks around for Friday with a high of 77. I'm WSBT 22 meteorologist Abby Wepler.
1: It's 61 degrees in Middlebury from the Legacy Heating and Air Froggy Weather Desk. Yes.
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It is Zach broadcasting live aboard the Froggy Patio, driven by Monteith's Best One Tire and Auto Care, here in downtown Elkhart tonight. 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It is going until 8 p.m. and then, of course, After Hours starts at 7:30. On the Central Green, the artist is going to be Common Ground, and you can stay downtown, enjoy some music, enjoy some dining that happens here in downtown Elkhart, and it's just a really great time for you and your family to be a part of Elkhart's Art Walk. 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
3: They say the holy water's watered down, and this town's lost its faith. 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

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Good evening. It is Zach, and I have taken my show on the road aboard the Froggy Patio. 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And we're out for Elkhart's Art Walk tonight, a free event for the entire family. You can bring out the kids. You can make it a date night. You can make it a girls' night out and just walk all up and down downtown Elkhart, experiencing the 20 different artists that are set up tonight for Elkhart's Art Walk. So the Froggy Truck, the patio, is right outside of the Lerner Theater. You can walk into the Lerner Theater, see that there's artists in there, and you can check out and see what they have to offer. Plus, you can walk down Main Street with your friends, girlfriends, family, and see the other artists that are participating in tonight's Elkhart. Really want to thank the City of Elkhart, the Elkhart Parks and Recreation Department, the Elkhart County CVB, the Elkhart Public Library, the Ruth Muir Museum, and the Midwest Museum of American Art for sponsoring the event tonight. It's all possible and made free because of those organizations that are putting this on. And the other cool thing is after Elkhart, there's Elkhart Art Walk After Hours. And what After Hours are is live music on the Central Green with the band Common Ground. So I hope you can come out tonight and experience Elkhart's Art Walk here with us as we broadcast live aboard our mobile studio, the Froggy Patio, which is driven by Monteith's Best One Tire and Auto Care with Froggy 102.7.

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Froggy 102.7. It is Zach here aboard the Froggy Patio, driven by Monteith's Best One Tire and Auto Care. And we are here in downtown Elkhart tonight for Elkhart's Art Walk. And Art Walk is such a cool event that downtown Elkhart does in promoting local artists that have something to offer. I mean, there are artists inside of the Lerner Theater. There's also face painting going on in there. And Elkhart's Art Walk goes until 8 p.m. tonight. Usually there would be an Elkhart after hours, but unfortunately, due to the weather, we can't be on the Central Green having some music like we were going to do. But when the weather gets nicer for us, we'll bring that back and experience that as a part of Elkhart's Art Walk as well. But it should not deter you from coming down here to downtown Elkhart, because there are 20 different local artists that are actually inside businesses up and down Main Street, whether it's restaurants, shops, all that fun stuff, that are promoting their artwork. And you can come and peruse and spend the evening with your girlfriends or a date night and just have some fun here in downtown Elkhart. So we're hanging out here right in front of the Lerner Theater until 7 p.m., come and I'll hook you up with some stickers and some magnets and other cool prizes and whatnot. And then also come up and down Main Street here and check out the different artists inside other businesses in downtown. So really want to thank our sponsors tonight, which it

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6: 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Froggy weather forecast.
7: Skies will be mostly cloudy this afternoon with some on and off rain showers as high temperatures make it in the mid-70s. For tonight, we're mostly cloudy with a chance of showers and storms. We are not looking at severe weather, but some lightning is possible at times with lows near 60. Partly cloudy with a few showers again on Thursday and a high of 76. And a 30% chance of rain sticks around for Friday with a high of 77. I'm WSBT 22 meteorologist Abby Wepler.
8: It's 62 degrees in Millersburg from the Legacy Heating and Air Froggy Weather Desk.
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0: Froggy 102.7, Zach here aboard the Froggy Patio, which is our mobile studio driven by Monteith's Best One Tire and Auto Care. And we are out for a Wednesday's Art Walk. They happen on the last Wednesday of the month. And I know it is raining. That has changed up some things here for Elkhart's Art Walk. Like, there will not be an after hours on the Central Green with the live music, unfortunately. But there are so many other things that you can check out while you're down here, going from business to business to restaurants. They all have different artists that are inside. 20 different artisans are set up here in downtown Elkhart. It goes until 8 p.m. Really want to thank the city of Elkhart, the Parks Department, for putting this on, plus the Elkhart County CVB and the Elkhart Public Library, Ruth Meir, and the Midwest Museum of American Art. But there is a lot going on, and you can travel up and down Main Street here to check it out at Elkhart's Art Walk, going on until 8 p.m. We're here broadcasting live in front of the Lerner Theater. 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
1: 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Froggy weather forecast.
6: Skies will be mostly cloudy this afternoon with some on and off rain showers as high temperatures make it in the mid-70s. For tonight, we're mostly cloudy with a chance of showers and storms. We are not looking at severe weather, but some lightning is possible at times with lows near 60. Partly cloudy with a few showers again on Thursday and a high of 76. And a 30% chance of rain sticks around for Friday with a high of 77. I'm WSBT 22 meteorologist Abby Wepler.
7: It's 63 degrees in Bristol from the Legacy Heating and Air Froggy Weather Desk.
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0: Tonight's the night. Elkhart's Art Walk is happening right now. Good evening. I am Zach aboard our mobile studio, the Froggy Patio, which is driven by Monteith's Best One Tire and Auto Care. And Art Walk is where we turn all of downtown into a live art gallery with more than 20 local artists displayed inside participating businesses up and down Main Street. You can come here, walk in, meet the artists, check out the work, and it's completely free. Plus, it wraps up at 8, so you have plenty of time to come and experience that and also grab a bite to eat. Downtown Elkhart is full of wonderful restaurants. There's also amazing stores. And this is kind of a really cool event that combines not only the stores and restaurants, but the art and the live music. And it is free and for all ages. And you can come out here with your family. You can come out here, make it a girls' night. You can also make it a nice date night. But it is a great vibe here in downtown Elkhart tonight for Elkhart's Art Walk. If you want all the details, go to cityofelkhartin.gov/artwalk. You can also see what's going on socials. I've posted a video at Froggy On Air, and you can also follow them at Elkhart Art Walk. 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

0: Froggy 102.7, Zach here aboard the Froggy Patio. This is our mobile studio, which we get out and about into the community thanks to Monteith's Best One Tire and Auto Care. We're here in downtown Elkhart tonight for Elkhart's Art Walk. It goes until 8 p.m. tonight. And basically what this is it's turning downtown Elkhart into a live art gallery with more than 20 different local artists displayed inside participating businesses, including the Lerner Theater, which is where we're at right here in downtown Elkhart. So you can come and peruse and shop and enjoy all the different art that is available in the different businesses or the restaurants. And speaking of, bring your girlfriends, have a little night out, maybe come out for a date night, or bring the entire family, do dinner, check out the artists, and see their work, and it is completely free. You can obviously buy artwork from the artists that are displaying it down here, but you can also come and look in the different stores and restaurants, enjoy the art. It's all free. It's all ages. For any event map or listing, check them out on socials at Elkhart's Art Walk or go to cityofelkhartin.gov/artwalk. And this is only one of many that they have coming up this season. The next one will be July 29th at 5 p.m. And then also Wednesday, August 26th and September 23rd. So plenty of art walks to come out and enjoy for the summer season here in downtown Elkhart. I am Zach. I'm broadcasting live here for just a little while longer aboard the Froggy Patio. Really want to thank a couple of sponsors like the City of Elkhart and their Parks Department, the Elkhart County CVB, Elkhart Public Library, Ruth Meir, and the Midwest Museum of American Art here for Elkhart's Art Walk. In downtown Elkhart, it's Zach broadcasting live aboard the patio, which is driven by Monteith's Best One Tire and Auto Care and Froggy 102.7.
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0: Chapel Roan at Pink Pony Club as we start things off tonight on Froggy 102.7, the best variety. Also heard from One Republic, Louis Capaldi, as well as Olivia Dean. Good evening, I'm Victor, host of After Hours. Happy Wednesday, already to hump day, and that much closer to the weekend. Hope you've had a fantastic day so far. Got 5 hours of music lined up for you. Also got some talks here and there that we'll be going over throughout the show, including some World Cup updates and everything else. We're now getting into the part where they're going to be airing 6 games a day, so more than usual, but they're going to be airing 2 of them at the same time. So I hope you've got some split vision ready to go. Now, we need to take a quick break. When we come back, got the 8 straight for you on Froggy 102.7.
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8: For tonight, we're mostly cloudy with a chance of showers and storms. We are not looking at severe weather, but some lightning is possible at times with lows near 60. Partly cloudy with a few showers again on Thursday and a high of 76. And a 30% chance of rain sticks around for Friday with a high of 77. I'm WSBT 22 meteorologist Abby Wepler.
9: It's 64 degrees from downtown Goshen. From the Legacy Heating and Air, Froggy Weather Desk.
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Ed Sheeran with Bad Habits, number 7 on the 8th straight this hour on Froggy 102.7. And number 8, Ella Langley with Choosin' Texas. This is After Hours. I'm Victor, your host, and this is the 8th straight. 8 songs, no interruptions, no commercials either. It's just you, me, and the music. So let's get back to the music with number 6. It's Taylor Swift with Elizabeth Taylor on Froggy. Elizabeth.

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America's turning 250, and we're celebrating the freedom, the memories, and everything that makes this country home. Happy 250th, America.

David Guetta with I'm Good on Froggy 102.7, halfway through the 8th straight this hour. And just before that at number 5, Panic at the Disco with High Hopes. I'm Victor, host of After Hours, and we're moving into the top 3. Number 3 this time around, Maroon 5 with Beautiful.

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I'm Victor, host of After Hours. 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